100.9 FM. FIFA World Cup 2026, the 23rd edition. Live commentary. You're the game sitting in our commentary, bro. Hey, Ivory Coast and you could join a good support, a third African country. The third campaign. South Africa, the Kalusutu, Mexico by 2-0. And run the Atlas Lions of Morocco and in the Selassos of Brazil, the Bunny gave an empire 1-1. And then NIV calls for so a drum. First half will be on Shabby, your ball 16 minutes. I'm a 1 minute scrub, I'm a toss when it's will be on Shabby. A ball to Emma, Tunisia, ever ball Sweden. And now about the fourth African gamer, Yebebo. Wabra AFCON and I said World Cup in Ekoso. He could afford a year double substitutions. New say head coach Sebastian Bekasese. Coach Ray on the DM the papa. Sebastian Bekasechi. One on a free Argentina. One on a coach he could afford on. Why a double substitution? Porozo. No say Wababa be ya branch and Franco. And I join your boy as well for Mama Angelo Preciado. So I'm about to replace it on. And the Preciado Porozo in, Yaboa Franco out. Yawo Philadelphia Lincoln Financial Field. Stadio Mehona given on Etoja. Center referee Dean Eric Francois Letexia. Oh, yeah, top. A year officiating official. Wepe Nijuma Dia Padia. European football, European club competitions, Champions League, the likes of Zlavko Vintage, Obebo Michael Oliver, Obebo Francois Letexiamo, Edin Ere Akaho. Bono, what on a German officiating, he could have for on. Mercy Kazera Tonin Sosek Kaho, Bono Betimi Akwana. Preciado ne crapono Adana or Bona Korachi Wajiamu area Kwakoma Abrantan Daniel Donis Bona Sakwakuri Kodorens Wineba William Pacho Wapopone the assist Bona in Tibian Quatrala and throwing Japo almost 64 minutes of Bian Timinche go Gemino Air Virgin Obian Timin Brekino. And on a banana, Namakope, Nado, tablet, Nibi, Ediama, Nawanum. Wohonam, Bebia, yo, ye, bia, de yan, se, Oria Pebaco, Pinzo Gumini, Nafatum, Nada, Bessorino, Natchese, well regain your strength, se waposo, ayo ya. Osasa bro, insure ne to talk to a wet dana didn't want pay. Insure can one, no coto junior, was so get. Was sent a inyana was so okazi so in ye. Now also at yes you so. As mega nap enterprise for Eden Nando tablet diaba. Remo herbana se pharmaceutical show bia, na koto bi. Okwa kachura musa open Nando. Nadol. Number on a 0241-610-497. 0241-610-497. Go buy your website as well. On Sabekayana Feuni ATM Din Kobo. 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Now, you know, ATM Ajuchen and Kobo. 65 minutes played so far. Mundial 23rd edition. When him say, about United States of America, Mexico, Canada, there is the first time among a hosting.

0: And I say, Omoso Eboa as the co-host. But anytime Pierre Bebo World Cup, Ewo Eye South America, and I say North America, to say United States of America, and I say Mexico, no. And yes, South Americans fought on the Coco G. In 1970, Ewo Mexico. The Seleções of Brazil, led by Edson Arantes do Nascimento. World Pele, LED Brazil, Fono Coco J. In 1986, Ewo Mexico, and also Argentina, led by Diego Armando Maradona. And so, Coco J. US 94, and also Brazil. And I think US and Mexico and Canada become no more a co-hosty. Ever call Argentina and I say ever call Brazil and I say be a Uruguay and so be to me about Babaji and our European countries and ever call so dominating so far. I'm also a crack 12 mundial. We the diamond shaft of Germany a crack 4. I'm on Erasuom and I'm on Bomo first game. It's just 7-1. And it's here. And Ramum. And I say the Squadra Azzurris of Italy. I'm on to me. The last three editions of the FIFA World Cup. I'm on to me. From Russia to Qatar to United States of America, Canada, and Mexico. I'm on to me. I feel Bosnia and Herzegovina playoff. And I'm a clear more quans so cry. Then now I sign a quakunya. I'm on a day at France. A crowd 2 or the Kososwana 10. France 98, Russia 2018. Nafe, England 1966, host and win. And Nafe, I'm on a day at Spain, La Roya, and Zubabe J on the African soil. Wabra, Ekoso, Ewa South Africa. Europeans in Accra 12, South Americans in Accra 10. 22 so far. Ebinko AFC and Oceania. Ebinko Aye Africa. I feel you bet me a breaky bank rana, a brand and grab ya, and a betcher. Equator for a chance to be a ball shot. Emma, goalkeeper, Yahia Fofana. Wama eho ehia ne kra wa save situation or a hydration break a chere se ye ko akwakwaje en kra to e de aba enti listo na me bobo wama agye ne ba bia ye bo na omo e timi kokoje ne adade a oha afi be timi asan si ana se Europe na and our continent, you know.
1: Yeah, Europe strength in Europe, so.
0: Okay.
1: Europe strength in Europe, so. Which are South American teams in Europe? I'm sure you could see Brazil and your convincing. Argentina. Welcome back to that.
0: Yeah. I am Eddie, especially in the 21st century.
1: Yes, Eddie, Argentina, Eddie. I'm sure Uruguay. You know, Uruguay, Udaya Suarez, Cavani. I think that.
0: Uruguay is a good generation. No?
1: Yeah, and they are friendly.
0: As a Baba de Munera.
1: Baba de Munera, yeah. And they are so many different there.
0: Oh, Nara, okay.
1: I want your money. Since you have a DC on the answer. So, almost in Shada, and yeah, you be asked.
0: Yeah.
1: To which I hear South American phenomenon by as Argentina, in the world, the brightest sport. What I said,
0: yeah.
1: Aha, maybe Argentina will be to me a kofa.
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1: Vienna has a lot to hear with. Real Madrid
0: platform boy.
1: So, more like individual brilliance, individual brilliance. So, about build the correct team. Now, team na bobo effect. No more to me, I'm going to show you. You cannot, you want to me appreciate this idea. And I'm going to hear my book. I'm going to say that sign. We are going to rely on individual brilliance. And in a football now, but when individual brilliance you say one player be no adjet tournament in the seminar, so not only one, but I'm not sure, sir. This time, that is the level of football we are doing. Now, the team work. So, it will build a solid team. From goalkeeper, Obiabe played the role. Yeah. That's what I'm saying. Brazil, the enemy, sir. And the Argentina, I like him so I'm not coming in. A tournament to compare to the other
3: South American teams.
1: With a year the Oceania for me, and in North America for me, that is Mexico,
3: Chile.
1: Let me say Chile, Mexico, US, Canada, Panama, North America. And Australia, so Australia or Asia.
3: Yeah.
1: Almost all team, Osha, Omina, it appears, US, this nation, Osha Bola, Pochettino, no, Mabona. You can rest assured, sir. From your side, almost meet me up. And I fear Ban Africa, it is obvious. Now we are yet to see a Ghana, because one thing about Ghana is that. When we were going for a year 2010, and I did 2006.
3: Your first appearance.
1: You to me, I qualified free.
3: Group stage.
1: I called a year 16. Now we were not having the best players. And yes, we had best players because I cannot compare him to a year
3: Italy,
1: Senegal. Senegal, even La Côte d'Ivoire.
3: Yeah.
1: Look at players are not Mukra. So we were not the best team.
3: Yeah. And even
1: going
3: Nigeria.
1: 2006 World Cup. And over Kwani Yedika 2006 AFCON. I'm a Zimbabwe acquired them. Aqua Kubu in Mass. It's not yet Cup tournament. Now we were not a best team
3: on the continent.
1: On the continent. Now you're Kwaka represent the continent. But you're Koyen. Then you're Timmy Boy and Homer. If you group me, you group her. Now it's your. Czech Republic or any US level. 2010, the same thing. I'm not sure, sir, we had the best team. Although near to me, I've confined it. But that time, Egypt, and even Nigeria, Nigeria, you see me. Now you're player for player. Not anywhere, you know. What else?
3: Yeah.
1: But you call 2010 World Cup. I feel a baby see a Ghana. You see, Ghana got tournament. Now, young Kasaya self destruction battle. Young Kasaya, what I say, here your boy at home with him. Yeah, Kona fee, your police custom, a few players. Yen Yama, Enshada, Enfata, 2022. See, it means a fan fest now, good day. Oh, one of your coaches crying, no, so I'm shutting in there, and Yadia. But your coach has only left. And then the right, to say we are Carlos Queiroz with experience or war, any other day, with all the seriousness of putting into a year preparation. Any other day. If the players in the bit see now, some now what to me, I then what to me, I'm to me, see me tactics. Any other day, I think so much more than that. Some year, can't somehow, what I'm not feeling 2006, and they say we were not having the best team.
3: Yeah,
1: we were not having the best team. Because we are called AFCON. I'm a group stage, the film was group stage. Zimbabwe, any Zimbabwe in a boy. AFCON 2020.
0: A chance for all.
1: AFCON 2026. Now, me and you, that time, not Didier Drogba. Didier Drogba.
3: And a college short.
1: I want to know Mukrati. Mukrati means, yes, big players and big players. Yeah, me and Crowley.
0: All right, it's your boss 75 minutes back from the hydration break. Aka, yeah, 15 minutes. Africa, we are here to record a winner at the FIFA World Cup 2026. Abrantia ne dene Seko Fofana Kle boni de frio Boni se ikwero Wamo ene krapo Rom prim prim Mwese kaisero Champion Mori Bonaco. They come from William Pacho. William Pacho, Jeremy Ama, Pedro Vite. Bona Atra line through. Ya club already free. Caicedo. Caicedo. The Bona Corpia come from Jackson Porozo. The ball now caught one in Elmsa, ball now try line, a goal kick. Ball on a goal kick here, ball area to Ecuador. Now say Rodriguez. Oh, hey, Ivory Coast Foreign Swap. Now say Pepe a free money, Seko Fofana. A triumph. And he now lie. Ebam.
1: No, was it? Was 0.5 kicker.
0: See, both sides will be a change. Rodriguez, Ababi, and Valencia, and Freeman. Abrante, and then is Seko for Fana Freeman. Ibrahim Sangari, and Ababa Shedanai. Gentua giving us so and Faman. Porozo, Evri, Nitiantimi, and Capono, Sangari. The Ivorians. Referee say and to a game in it, so Pedro Vite, Frank Kessie, Ahmad Diallo, Ahmad, look at this one. A job on the media, Kakuma Gislaine, Conan, Ed Bona, Kakuma Jean Diomande, and El Crapono, where Jermu, Eddie Kakuma, number 26, Shetter, Apprenti, and Dede. In now lie Bono Wakoko Charo referee Francois Letez and so Ashera Pain Yen Kle Yehunim Kata O Bre and I do current Minna a multi crowd job Mr. Pinkilla Pinkilla and Emwa the Pekle Inhaler. Na any human yina ma emun naho, said a bayan from a bit me a formu. A sim from a panel anokwain. It a pekle inhale a chance for the Ivorians that be. Rockman pharmacy for a day a bird German so. Wuchu eko mua. Wum briefy out to the one actually say. A kumwa mwa wani yina. I just say, I'm a minimum SE. A clear inhaler, one of my, a chin be called Mumun, a dinwa dance here. Say, a no, and a papa. A rock my pharmacy for a diapa. Nampano, a 0247-499-499. 0247-499-499. And now I a clear inhaler. I want Jerma a boa amaya day. Live commentary area free. United States of America area bro. Canada and Mexico so a can't be. I say Caicedo. But born I'm a Pedro Vite. Antones, job on him area quality far from Frank Kessie. Ya cano Edinato for Moise Caicedo Akutra Frank Kessie. Simano Edu and India Kachire, the referee Betoso, not yet a game on Apanamia. Jenko,
1: you was a wizard.
0: Sir.
1: Yeah,
0: Obiyan Shigu.
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1: Social media pad. Shall I have you?
3: And then, Guinness.
1: Yeah, but you said you're in some of the time. Make us a record and you're 2010. African teams in a court tournament. We were not the best team. By a choir and a boy, I'm not going to win. I'm not going to win. Now, me, I African qualifiers, I'm not going to win. Social media pad.
3: I can't do it on social media. I'm a
1: count. I'm a half con. Good stage in the EU field. Yeah, court tournament is our year now. Yeah, court tournament. Yeah, make us one of our best team. Common sense, Kete. Ebi mo chale. Oh, onu mumbe bano onu mumba start air attack. Is it also obek chema ebi? No onu mumba attack. Yeah, court tournament. Wo wako. Eh yeah, AFCON. 2006. Yeah, but AFCON yeah, but waka. Sa AFCON wo ko a group stage. Eni yibu si. It is a UEFA fuma. Oh, ko a yeah World Cup. Are you the best African team? No, we're not the best African team. Do you go catch Sheila Elias? Sheila Elias is that way. You can't say Ghana team na ni kwa. You see, team na omo kon African teams na omo represent here Africa
3: continent.
1: Continent. Na Ghana nye the best team.
3: NT, I know ASL City. 82 minutes played. Aka 8 minutes. Frank Kessie. The born Aquacoma, Emmanuel Aquewa Bobo Ninasio. Pono Jean Diomande, Jean, and Pono Rama Chance. Dabi! Go kick! Gislian Koran, Jean Diomande, Yamana Konimu, Aquan Imke. Monsieur Dain. Aïe! Jean Diomande. Passez bon. Mamenko Universal Merchant Bank. Na banky, a bankia. They say, dear one, you know, dear one, quackadon. More over 35 branches across the length and breadth of the country. Now, UMB, a official banking partner of my Ghana Football Association and Ghana Black Stars. I'm going to tell you this World Cup, young Courtney and Copoya Homaday. And the UMB, no, the day I'm going to say, who could be accounts, I tell you, dear. Bo our credit bank account to obe 1 year, 2 years, 3 years, 4 5 years a crowd on one on your transaction bia or checking a bank statement a bonny date back. Tiakas on for bank statement crowd bra on TV room UMB because on kai date in the crowd. Transaction bia on koso on one on deposit, on one on receive, on one on send it, on also on save. But UMB say me can tell us obeti me aba no abe reactivate your account no na reactivate your account na yesan wa chede yesunko erema bandro nyina obesan enya bi Jean Diomande Bonnie foul Poro foul. Ababadi, the Ivorians throwing for Ecuador. Head coach Sebastian Bekasechi. What on a coach Ecuador for Akasibananum? Now, you're giving it up, but I'm here. What up, Pono? I see Simon. My say, Kaisero. What on a crap, Pono? A Jamuria Kakaba. Jackson. Jacana, the Edna to form referee. I shall have a body of foul. Free kick. Pono, a free kick. Your boy, a tear. Ivory Coast, Abrante, and then Guela Dwe. One on and Akwakucha. Abrante, the Din, Ere. Angulo. Caicedo, and Babijira Bonachi. Ecuador. Amo ebetimi a creative chance ewo free kick we muana. Aye Brennan Krapia na beche serie. Edema AC Echo. Moise Caicedo. Wa cross up on Odebi. Bonanam Baneso. Francois Letex, the referee was saying.
1: So it's a movie review. Corners, we will review the corners.
3: Bono. Ebo Gislen Conan. And yeah, Eko Johnny and Hoka Bono.
1: Magic. This is a movie review.
3: Yeah.
1: No review now. Catch a rough one.
3: Angelo on a genetically.
1: Move was a result. Be a co 0.5. I'm good to tell you.
3: Bono, a corner kick, your body at the Ivory Coast. Ivory Coast next game, a against Germany. On the 20th of June 2026, 8 p.m. World first single, I'm what you had there. What a pim, Preciado, and an actor from Bono, a goal kick. Angel 102.9 FM. Get a live commentary on Ebro. And I do desio Mahimachinina. Yenemo ebeye juma nsakre koso. Koso no afena oba. Listo, oba be yi. Gwela dwe.
1: Anon se, moshe. Winga na wanda initi. Lagi koso de ni wang. Uko da fwa de ni wang. Anon se ode, bo ne fafa opa. Yeti mo, wezo oyo wo yellow card. Iti wang hiya na opa kudu red card. So, I think that it is a good thing. Koso no. It's an experienced player, and you know, we can look at the amicus or so. But too bad to be with you, not for the beer tonight. Okay,
3: Preciado Bono at Traline Gesslan Conan Orone Crab Bono. Eba Betori Etia Ikura Kasimane Bakona Yeri Given Up Bereweye Nia Hedia Referee Eri Betoso Preshi Yaro Betimi Akwara Yeri Bono Eri Efri Odi Akwakuma Goalkeeper Yahia Fofana One first single Waje Bono Adana Fefefe On Betimi Akreti Opportunity Ewa Odis Eri Given Up Goal
2: Angel.
3: Well, first single, that was a nice control and a 10 and a run or a bonnet by a passe MS5 and Yanji, the first coach, Willy Obuai, 2006 World Cup across World Germany, Ivorian team, no one as a player, and outside your my boss, a coach. In fact, Stadium and I found the best 69,000 in a Chileno. I just say, could have found a toss on my beer. Let me ask, I said, best 60,000 cry because hey, beer. And look at his goal. Look at his goal. Amad Diallo.
1: I was a number 10 position.
3: Shabono.
4: talking about.
3: Yes.
4: Omar Ahmad Diallo, Ebo no matter. Na Nicolas Pepe Abo, I had the right wing. Now feel what they
3: demand.
4: And since I reverted to Sam, anytime BI because they won the ball in India, you see all the danger.
3: Yeah.
4: And I am one said, this is number 10 rule, one American said, he is the right player to play that role than Nicolas Pepe. And now, what about Ebeshe Oyego? This is a big goal because what it means is that we were 3 points. Mm-hmm. Now, against Germany, I was saying Germany yesterday, I tried to be all out to what to beat you.
3: Mm-hmm.
4: And it will what play into your hands.
3: Yeah.
4: They have a very solid defense, good midfielders, and almost a solid attack.
3: Mm-hmm.
4: And if we are almost yesterday, almost defensively, almost very solid against Germany. You I bet I want to meet my head. I said, I'm a German fan.
3: Okay.
4: But I said, so, your good win, said, but we, so, almost the 1 point echo against Germany. You are.
3: Yes, sir.
4: You are allowed to what? To go and attack Germany and score.
3: Yeah.
4: Get a 3 point.
3: Okay.
4: But I said, but now when you're 3 point, it will hassle. What it means, then he said, Germany, you are sure. The approach of the game is very different. Now, Abani say, you are obliged. They will be unlucky, to be honest. Among their glorious opportunities, especially in the first half, they had a good opportunity to score first goal. And they didn't. And then I'm not punished.
3: 90 minutes now, so you're 7 at Toso, you're about 3 at four. Ahmad Diallo. Traore Erache Gororiama Ivory Coast African ever recorded the first win ever FIFA World Cup anymore. Ahmad Diallo, you were 11 July 2002, Afen Wanya 23 years, next month Wanya 24.
4: And once you can't catch yourself, you can't catch yourself. Ahmad Diallo, Obama, and Ivory Coast are a different player compared to Manchester United. Okay. I say, a very, very instrumental element of the Algerian side. The only one wants to free bench about, but I'll be sure the big goal at me, at the
3: look at this run from the Ivorians, Gisland corner. I'm here, Ivory Coast, Betman, and a two goalkeeper. Ahmad Diallo, BM. Ahmad Diallo, the 19th appearance in here, 19 matches for Ivory Coast, Washe 6 goals, 90 plus 4 after 3 minutes. Jackson, a crap on the ball, a Kodachi, Germany, a crack about Moise Caicedo. Brantia and Dede Preciado across a chance that be Wilfred Singh going on to create the opportunity for assist now. This time round, Wapim Bonama Bona try line and a corner kick. Ikuro coach, you know, Sebastian. Nani Beria Beriano. Sebastian Bekaseche. Sebastian Bekaseche. Boro Ayakona. He could have forbid me. And I equalize that. My say Kaiser on the genetically. Wapopo on the Asinse Mo. The B. Ivory Coast for us and Pepono Bono Ayakona kick beam. Another corner kick. Football. I'm going to cross the ball in the game.
0: Corner by the Ivorians. Wine by Gianjo Mante. Preciado. Agwei was out of Bora Kakoche. Gianna at Bona Korechi Gislana. Wano at a crapono. Gianjo Mante Gislana. On the Bona Korechi, the Bona Kakoma Emmanuel. Bona Babeti. Goalkeeper Yahya Fofana Kasimane Bakon. Na Yete Gemra Panavie. My say Cassette to a chance Jackson, that be goalkeeper Yahya Fofana. What Pierre, our be saving situation. Ediama, the Ivorians, enche na Gemra Kasa, Eba Navie. A chance for the Ivorians on Mate Mighty Tuana. A chance for the Ivorians. Oh, Olai Yaden, Washadana. Stadium Way D. Simanson Asson. Yeah, chance at referee, Bashara Bende. I can consider you now, but I'm here. Francois Letexia. My say Kaisero Bonnie a force advantage. Advantage but Bonnie Co and even now say Kovachi. Oh. Simano and Sunny Naso and Chen Acha say Yeti Gemino Apanavia. About the 18 possible for a cool job. Or maybe I be piano, a chance that be. Referee Francois Letexia. What should I be? Corner kick. Yeah, here for fun. Our goalkeeper said, "Ah, now referee time. Now today, now judge Masa. You almost saw walk over corner. No, about to imagine. I'm going to say referee. No, wait, my phone. My say Kaisero, Erbona two, and obviously way between. I had a last opportunity of the game. Sebastian Bekaseche. Nasuya Yeshe a chance. Referee. Asherabay. Ede Akansiye Nunyina. Abba Nawiye. The elephants of La Côte d'Ivoire. Amad Diallo. I'm picking 3 points now from the bench. Eddie Amomo. The next game made a diamond shout of Germany. I just said, Amo Eliver Pimso. On the 20th of June, 8 p.m., at a sad game now, Eber Basso. T. Listo. Yeah. Game now, but we Africa are recording the first win through a Ivory Coast against Ecuador. I just say, Eruye City City.
4: Yes, a good win. Makasa Usha Ivory Coast team now.
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4: I'm out for a year.

0: Abrante Feno, Bonnie. Then Diomande, I think the hottest, one of the hottest young wingers in Europe. What you say? Ama Diallo performance at the Mai. Then Abrante Feno, Della Due.
1: Yeah, Guela.
0: Yes, one of the best right backs. Le Champenet, Obama, Strasbourg. Omo Fimfim, one of experience, Francaise. Then Omo, Sangari, Osinaka, Edema, Nottingham Forest. And Sekou Fofana. And Omo difference, you know, so. Singu, one of the promising defenders. Can you say, Omo player, no war, you know. Sporting.
1: Yeah.
0: Then almost as well, another player from Roma, if any, Indica. Indica.
1: Yeah.
0: Check Mami or war bench. So they have a very solid team.
1: Yeah.
0: They make a what I say. Yes, solid team. They have a big player.
1: Yes.
0: Solid players. What you say? So I think it's Ivory Coast. I think the people are not paying attention. But we show more players, no? Now they compare Senegal, any Morocco, any other country, Algeria, any other there. You will not say yes. Ivory Coast, so sorry, Timba, I want. Me, me, but my boss say I'm me pick here. Ecuador, they will look at this results and say, they were unlucky.
1: Yeah.
0: Because the two opportunities, Omunya and I, both pull. Come on, go to net, man. Maybe I can see the completion of the game. That is football for you.
1: You need to be concentration. I was saying,
0: full 90 minutes. On that timer, almost go to sleep, a defender, a carry ball, no? To me, Eddie do the final third, no?
1: And of course, yes, I have a quay. In time, because remember, my basso, Ecuador, their next game against Curacao. What it means is that they need to score more goals.
0: Mm-hmm.
1: So when you meet them, at least, what's your bear for five? Then only Germany, you know? And yes, well to me and we need Krana, right? And I'll be Lusua, maybe a 1-0 be. Send a bear, third best place team, no. Because of say goals do one hour washing. To me, I did. To me, but so Ecuador will look at this results and say, no, the first half, Naka Omunya go and Nanka bet my Abu. But it's a very good win for a year, La Cote d'Ivoire, and a good win for Africa. I'm very, really, really, really happy for them.
2: Okay, T. Yarabesi, Yarabesaba. 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
2: and Tiaropano warm up on the Sunday the update in Ebeba. 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NT and all a city city list all Daniel Mensa Otenika. One all and a summarizing be beer at a mamma. We did a meshak and chromatic sports doctor. Mom was sending more messages on TikTok and WhatsApp, Facebook near Jadin and all. Yeah, that mean I must say. Monkosu, I'm on my feed, you know. And I angel 102.9 FM World Cup commentary, you know. And I didn't, you know. And so at a bro, now for yet to me at the home common. So at the amount to an opa, our 1 month sports, you know. Update be a catch you piano, yet the horn seven on Eddie Ebebremo. 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
1: By the fire and the anointing of the Holy Ghost, I speak deliverance over you.
0: Amen.
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0: Amen.
1: Every evil that used to happen in your life,
0: Jesus,
1: shall never happen again.
0: Amen.
1: I said it shall never repeat itself again.
0: Amen.
1: I feel to declare, say, every demonic surprises.
0: Every demonic surprises.
1: I am not your candidate.
0: I am not your candidate.
1: Die. 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mbeka ya emprem kuno epilepsy can come over the child like 9 times a day akra ne timi abo for missing kro for problem o timi bo form emprem kuno 9 times enkuno 9 times. And we say, she Pastor Bernard, the monomon pipe on a washi, and my mini share. And me can see a bomb pipe be, and everybody can say, me and far for giving ye, ye, ye. Now, and it also for it was this same prayer topic said, I dear be a debia would down with you, Miss. Remember, be sister, now dancing and was saying, your boss, some penny, we are not saying, I did chin ye, I did not call any kuna by. Now, her beman and Munyam for bemo, several for us, papa. 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If he ate, say 8 months in epilepsy, Trebby Amma Cranoso, a quaffy. Ya bomb penny, Radich, my dear, said, you move it, Jimmy. You are dealing with something. The BCC, the BSC, Namibasia Yad Yibi, Obia, Powerful Dibby 2-3 so, Powerful Dibby 2-3 so, Ubenya 50 city afa, Ubenya 40 city afa, Ubenya 100 city afa. Now would your fat 2-3 so me patcho de me yan and me fen yangro. Now you move it me a maybe timia disappointment de be a woo. Then maybe timia visa uches yan yan ye refuse usa or be tim a juma 1 nantes a de be a so quas ye befro and under suit of you. Fa for ye be me dia bombaya catch ya monk concert a radi. Every evil that keep repeating itself, I seal it with this seed and I declare it will never operate again in my life. Me Bernard, and yet you mommy should be a mood da, and we used to nice any demo. I feel fat 2-3 son ya mos ampire. Pa for ye be. Maybe an a capre capre crabbing crowd, fa fun 2-3 son. Adechiano pa, and me 50 seed in Jessica be a mouth. Mame no. Mame na me kana sem for ne bani twale no. Oso for eka yabo. Eka yabo. Yet me jia kwetu hospital 3 weeks. E bo on ma oxygen is in so. And so for dear send your boy. Or sit down on mini mikunu. Uka se mo 70 CD. 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It will no banibo 70 CD. And no ba mame no so bo. Or banibo 70, be manibo 70. So for naka 70 plus 70 and say. 140, 140 Ghana CD. It means a itale. And so I didn't even beam that. 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Fatu Tisun Yanko, Ubenya 50 city of fire medofo, Ubenya 100 city, a 70 do be a Fatu Triso. Member so because me be because you are dealing with something because of Wabrabumwa. 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Na etuja afi ti emuka dem ka declare say every problem that keep repeating itself over my life over and over your time is up I curse you this

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1: Udu ashaimai. Wafa zinu ka. Nuwe siwe zinu family hospital. Jina family hospital signboard nursing frame. Why?
0: Achille.
1: O frame ma o frame ya. Me man ba be fa won nom do abreme. Me start ya no pass 6. Me wo ho to anwumere 6. E ye 6 to 6. Time abi dro bia obenya me. And the whole day me office. Why?
0: Achille.
1: Nya me don. And your grace and peace. Me da si me bre hello. Ye kwa shama, ye fa zinu ka, isi wu zinu family hospital. Ye frame Lord Agabus, aswale ni ye Excel Chapel International. Hello? Hello?
2: Hello?
1: Ye pacho, what you say?
2: Pacho, me huye, grace and peace.
1: Grace and peace, now de my Lord wasosu.
2: My Lord.
1: Oh,
2: grace and peace, my Lord.
1: Grace and peace, what you say?
2: Pacho, me huye.
1: What frame da?
2: Watch out, David.
1: Ah, 1, 2, 3, 4, 5. What's the second? We are sharp, Mr. Sharp Knife.
2: Yes.
1: Brabi home. Oh, Brabi, your stroke. Now I'm saying, you know, you're now 9. Now I'm saying, you're now 9. When I take a can, what break? Maybe I catch him.
2: I'm a 9 now.
1: Huh? What's that?
2: Never fear me, yes, sir.
1: Brabi home, I am seeing stroke. You know, Mr. Sharp Knife.
2: Yeah.
1: Where's Yamida? And you're on the brother Prosper.
2: Yeah.
1: You're on the Prosper, Quablanza.
2: Yeah.
1: Who's this guy?
2: That's
1: right. Brabi Home. Ubi Edu Bunny, the idea to him with a half winning in a bedjujo. Oba me bo ubi the natural. Unimina no catch and matcha wadi any panny diayo. Bra officer no pay and son abo 9 o'clock.
2: That's right.
1: Oba me bo ubi the natural. O confirm, Miss Unimina, me cast him, me can't add any panny diayo watch. Why?
2: Yeah.
1: But our office, you're protected. One person will come to them.
2: Yeah.
1: What do you mean?
2: You're
1: quite shy, man. You're fast Zenu car. You see with Zenu family hospital. Jina family hospital, signboard, that's in the frame. And there, baby.
2: And there,
1: Juada. Juada, and there, TSA. 15th June 2026. UTBBA clear.
2: That's
1: right. But office, be home. Me, my own card, them with that. Or when you're for an ashisha. But already trim upon a bayer juma. Bra office and a payer. Libi Katu Rabba. I wish you have four. Ubi abit my friend, maybe. You're quite shama. You're fast Zenu car. You see with Zenu family hospital. And then Monday, 15th June 2026. Hello?
3: Hello?
1: Hello?
3: Grace and peace, my Lord.
1: Grace and peace, I can tell. I want to say.
3: I don't know.
1: Oh, Flemmy Penna, me, I'm a shame. Me, I'm a shame, passion. I'll grow. And I'm a busser, right?

0: what is happening. And then I won't call from me, I'm sure, sir. What information am I? They are both from the catcher, minister. One brother, Noah, quick. One queen, Noah. Where she am, that brother, quick. Oh, from a pen, I be yem. Namis, ah, a day. And every brother, Sasha, dear me, pyjamity. And I mean, who? Who? You don't know what,
1: quick.
0: Where she am, that Noah? What done for me? I would make a pussy secret. Now, what could do ye pa? I mean, yeah, dem abit my cow and watum. 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Bra office be home, yanopea. Yeah. The das will be. Ya quash, sir, man, near Fazino can, yes, with Zeno Family Hospital. 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
0: Unye mesi.
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0: A shine my zeno. Udu zeno station wa opposite there's hospital there.
1: Hospital.
0: Aha, what's it been and why would you not frame me? Why? Better. 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Hello?
2: Hello?
0: O Casa Flay? The
2: Casa Flay,
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2: Patro you.
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0: Oh, your wedding.
2: My wedding.
0: 5 years. Oh, you send that.
2: You send that.
0: I know what done for. So what? Did be no do quite comfort, And to comfort, I be our yama or not. You send it by yampa.
2: You send it by yampa.
0: I'm a whole way or catch us all 1 week for a crown of bra. It will be an hour catcher who could cross on my own far cranning co.
2: But you are not so many faculty to me now, but yeah, many faculty and co. So now, Fede come. They sent Chenibia back, Aqualane, just Aqualano and money, some poor matro, they might move for grandpa.
0: Aquana waited 3 years, soon to be transferred to be Nante. Pentecost, now they know where Jai.
2: And say a funny man in a man, Mijaya, Mijima Dan Funoki, a man, Nikonia, your phone.
0: And your phone, oh, while you are one man to a jazzwally.
2: Patron,
0: I work it into a jazzwally and I only know what Russo. So I'm kind of better man to pay. Why?
2: Patron, you, Benibata.
0: Asoli apentukos, wa transoli mwe nyabe mama na walo. 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
0: 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Hello.
3: Hello.
0: Grace and peace.
3: Grace and peace, my lord.
0: O kasa fre he.
3: Kasafu
0: St. John's. St. John's, and then Ben.
3: Emeda.
0: What did you cost you now?
3: Bacha.
0: And you pay your coin?
3: Asama Zenu.
0: who do a shy mind, what for Zenu car, he drop a Zenu family hospital. Your best start here on the past six, I'm a point number six. What to make you put secret?
3: But
0: Now, what do you want it that way?
3: I'm in it, I'm in it now.
0: What that?
3: But
0: Assembly, I see, what do you say? Cassim Biatro, Nyana Madame Cynthia.
3: Bacha.
0: Nyana Cynthia, say.
3: Bacha.
0: So I look good, Jalby, homie Cynthia. Brash, I might. Nefa Zinuka. 1, 2, 3, 4, 5. Cynthia.
3: Yes.
0: When Yamidarasheno?
3: I'm about that.
0: What about me, champagne?

0: 0244072006. 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Ye fa zenu ka. Ni esu zenu family hospital. Uja family hospital sambo and asin one from hello.
1: Hello.
0: Yes.
1: Good morning, daddy.
0: Ofra yentia, good morning. 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
1: Grace and peace, my lord.
0: Dum radio no, respect yourself. Ofra yesi dum radio nansa. Dum radio ne tia phone no. Wah,
1: madam.
0: What is that, chairman?
1: What
0: to make a secret?
1: What
0: do you say?

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0: mi no edu a champo wo edu a champo wo
1: ah
0: ta ta
1: Bajo.
0: A jambon.
1: Baba.
0: Brabe whom you are paying. Oh, when my young papa or my titi wabra bossa.
1: Mati.
0: The one name when you.
1: Pajo de.
0: Make us in Beatro or Babesia. Mama wanna pa 8 o'clock. Brabe whom you why?
1: Mati.
0: Do I shy mine? Fazenu car. See with Zeno Family Hospital. What your voice, Necle?
1: Oh, me tipa.
0: And there, Dabe.
1: But your name, Mandy.
0: Huh?
1: And there, Mandy.
0: That's sure I'm not pay.
1: Okay.
0: Hello? You're quite shy, my. You're fast, Zeno car. Yes, you're Zeno Family Hospital. Hello?
2: Hello?
0: Okay, sir, friend.
2: Good to see you,
0: Tama fine.
2: Bumbaria.
0: Men kasem bin chwa na men chwa oba.
2: Bojaje.
0: Ah? Pon barrier.
2: Bojaje.
0: Fa un sabin ko fo wani nam hwade barrier pon. Ah?
2: Am da fa.
0: 1 2 3 4 5. Kasem 5.
2: 5.
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0: Brother Prince, one Prince Afin. One Brother Prince Ahi.
1: But your
0: mother. Abra, TMI. Abra, who frame it all? Menone Casso. And now we need Adam Phobia, if any Prince.
1: What Adam Phobia?
0: Why you are down for power, we need the income. You call me who's... One brother, less.
1: What
0: brother, mommy, who sell ukuta buboya. Ya wota fa tomatoes. 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Nya oni a less. 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A fi waji mi edi. And then your Monday, and then your 15th June. Mama wanna pan 9 o'clock. Unless me who wa down for your friend Prince Ahi. Unless what Jimmy Eddie? And then your Monday, and then your solid consultation. Drew one son about 9 o'clock. When your direction? Udua Shama, wafa Zenu ka, you drop a Zenu family hospital. Make sure when the man pay ya. Good. Hello? So you be away amazing. When you're amazing.
2: I'm amazing.
0: When I can tell me?
2: Baby.
0: To make a full car be whom you're not pay ya, why?
2: That's
0: it. And I say hello? Hello? Hello, good morning. Nombani ye Juma, hello? Hello?
3: Hello?
0: What is saying?
3: Okay.
0: What is your friend?
3: Okay, sugar. Sugar.
0: Sugar.
3: Okay.
0: Okay, sugar couple.
3: Wow.
0: I'm in car 7 July.
3: Okay.
0: Minka.
3: Okay.
0: 1, 2, 3, 4, 5, 6, 7, 8, 9, 10. Minka, what is he saying? 10.

0: Be whom you are to pay away. What did the man catch on? Winning me. What's Yamida? I saw my catch away. When I catch me. Try me cabin on the pay ya. A full Christian. Why? I mean, till an infant you'll be quanker, Siamo. I don't pay ya. Hello? A patcho, babia, ubiara. Brabe do as am I. Udo as am a fazeno car. Zeno. Zeno main station. Me want the opposite hospital in our honor. Your friend hospital in General Family Hospital. Aha. Hello?
1: Hello?
0: O kasa friend.
1: Patcho me, kasa to Dansuman.
0: Dansuman.
1: Patcho
0: me. No as am I. Zeno. And a prayer and a consultation, being natural counseling. Oba watch out 10 minutes, Oko baby, why?
1: Pacho, you are young, I mean, shut up.
0: Medassi.
1: I know, Casey.
0: Mo.
1: A job, 3 years in the numbers, Medahana, Missum, Diet, I won't panier.
0: Hm.
1: Dear Bummy Panier was dying.
0: Hm.
1: The Wahana, me call, the Miami Basabasabasa, Nami called Doctor.
0: Jesus Christ.
1: Papa, this is my dream one in Chiasi. And the mayor made two men, me two. Ah, me bowing channel. Oh, me better all year.
0: Okay.
1: Oh, tell me, I can't tell me, yeah.
0: Jesus. Okay.
1: Oh, tell me, I can't tell me, yeah.
0: Jesus.
1: Me
0: ma auto anointing wire.
1: I'm not going to go here, no?

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0: no wa se dai eden wa tena no pay den outing I dance here, but I'll tell you, Mama.
1: I dance here, but I'll tell you, Mama.
0: Why are they?
1: That's
0: why, mommy. But I'm in Castle. Not a Califidella.
1: I'm a Califidella.
0: And your mommy, Justina, a black
1: pool. That's why.
0: But I've been home here, Pia Della. Asai my Zenu Family Hospital. Uja Family Hospital signboard nursing wa frame. Medas mebre. Brano paya 0244072006. Hello?
2: Hello?
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2: Aton.
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0: 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I can't go from the area. Men cast
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0: man,
1: tinu ye, fashion.
0: Bra, bi humi na attack wa also. Bi humi anupe, me wus... Nkoma, why? Ashaimai, Zenu, Zenu Family Hospital. Yenyina ye kwa Ashaimai.

0: 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Hello?
1: Hello.
0: Yes.
1: Hello.
0: What is your chairman? What baby are you here? Yeah, Queen.
1: Zenu.
0: Udua Shaman, what for Zenuka? Louis with Zenu Family Hospital. Men Cassim Bincho and Amin Chauba. 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
1: Okay.
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0: Bra office, bra be ya de kobo bra. 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
1: Three two.
0: Found sabe nku fo wanim three na mere.
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0: Okay.
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0: 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In the realms of the spirit, and I will be my third eye. 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
1: 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One brother Alfred.
0: Hello.
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0: 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So what did you cause no?
2: Upacho mate.
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0: 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Solo could tell me whom you are paying me the
2: name of this room.
0: Why? Namin Kamu. Hello? Hello? Hello? 0244-072-006. 0244-072-006. 0244-072-006. Hello? Hello?
2: Hello?
0: What can I say? I'm going
2: to say.
0: Huh?
2: Say.
0: Oh, so my.
2: Say.
0: You want to cry? Why? I'm in town. Hello? Hello? Hello? Hello, good morning. Hello?
3: Hello? Hello?
0: Yes.
3: Madam Patrol, my friend is from Papa Yamishra.
0: Medassi.
3: I will get ready to work in the same
0: clinic. Medassi, what do you fear? What do you fear, say?
3: My patrol, me were 42 years.
0: Hello, what about my weapon?
3: My patrol, I got my bone chanda. Rady, a shrunk cut as a ferrady. Then Yankupon, I be angry, what do we get? No, come. No boy, sir. Papa, me, how I made a bow when you made back. My brother, and the Baya, Manako University. The Baya is that university. I'll call it the final year. The Baya damages so cruel. I feel me bay yet. And then the bunny bay, you see.
0: The Pato, Obana, Berman.
3: Me patcho oba 27 years. I could eat 3 years in wet dragon so. I could quite says one don't so. When you my dear me buy you switch out chassis, me buy you call me visit if I buy a danger so cobo. After they do so cobo and I chin on papa, me buy so what damo, so ye de you. Then some say basa, me didn't buy ye chin. Yes, I'm a son, me buy uncle. And me tea won't come with radio so. If I will number my bow or a shaman, Papa would be a quaint just to her mammy or your son if Uncle Mammy Bound. Now, Papa only my hint us and I will hold. If I am a cousin, say, Mammy, who feel baby, who feel a whole deep, Bosom can steal what we say, and Papa Bunny a cracking it. Get a crack, Bosom can steal. That's him when I miss it. Now, my unit must be more of a faster to send you pistol in. We call my teddies. 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Meaning, I'm giving me bay wage. 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
0: But that's all. 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
0: 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Free forever. 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Oka sefre. Oka sefre. Hello?
1: Yeah.
0: Oka sefre.
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1: Asama hein.
0: Me wa hein, fa?
1: Ah, oh, asama hein.
0: Udu asama, wafa zenu ka, you drop a zenu family hospital. Ene, da bay?
1: And there Monday,
0: 15 June, Abi.
1: That's right.
0: What your voice in clear?
1: That's right.
0: Oh, mama, why wouldn't you come? Makuma could say.
1: Makuma could five.
0: Emmanuel, when Emmanuel Asari. Gale bra bi home yima. Why you lucky say wa friend on bay? Mama wa no pa 8 o'clock. Papa nya shwe bwane nya shwe. Uni ma shy man. Udu a shy man. Wa fa zenu ka. No wesi we zenu family hospital. Gale.
1: Yeah.
0: Uti mi kipu secret.
1: That's right.
0: Ame ya diya ma betu maka wanu atum.
1: That's
0: right. 1, 2, 3, 4, 5, 6, 7, 8.
1: One kwa
0: Moses. So I look at Jalibi home is here. Paji Miedi.
1: That's right, Maju.
0: Mama wanna pa 8 o'clock. What time at 9 o'clock? Do I shine my Fazenu ka Nesi with Zenu Family Hospital? Jina Family Hospital signboard na sine frame on bay. Medasi bebre. 0244072006. Yeah, yeah, yeah, yeah, yeah, yeah, yeah, yeah, yeah, yeah, yeah, yeah, Family Hospital. Yeah, yeah, Family Hospital signboard yeah, yeah, yeah, yeah, yeah, yeah, yeah, hello? Hello? Hello? Hello?
4: Hello?
0: Grace and peace. Oh, too bad. Too bad. Went to be in so. Young Kwane Squala. Nkofu Jala and Sono. I'm a pro tazing. Hello? Hello?
5: Hello?
0: Oka Safre.
5: Isle
0: go haya. What did the air cost you now?
5: Dear
0: Hina Yong Wawa.
5: Bana was in the bandage so good.
0: Men cast him to an army in Chamba. When am I cast up in?
5: Okay.
0: Eddie Bessay.
5: Oh, Eddie Bessay, 1 year.
0: 1 year.
5: Mazara.
0: Now, when we say.

0: Mr. One Mr. Matthias.
1: Matomia.
0: Where's Yameda? Yamedo. What's the 1 year nobody who are Shaman now? Oh, Fremmy. 1 year. What's the one about 1 year ago?
1: About 1 year.
0: Galibrabi, who meant to me, Marshall, who are direct?
1: Minimal.
0: But I see ya. And your name, Matthias, a J. Where's Shammy, the J? Go by Shammy, what for Zenuka? One of Kami, a J. None of Kami, a J, Matthias. What done for me? But I'll be home, you'll pay. Jabby be away. Papa, and Yashi, Bonnie, and Yashi. Do I shine my? Oh, cry the soul soon anymore. Make sure when the man pay, drew her son about 9 o'clock.
1: You are
0: that. But that's me, Bray. You're quite shaman. You're five Zenu car near Sue Zenu Family Hospital. Which is a family hospital signboard, Nasi, no afremi. And that a Monday, a Juada, near 15th June 2026. What Uber Fremi Biala? Uber two voice in a clear life, our air. Dear Koso, our Brabum Biala. Dear Koso, our Brabum Biala. Miancasa, Mecatro, and Yawo. And now beka wasem. O fremia. Dear kosu abrabumbia. 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A shaimai. Zenu. Zenu family hospital. Uja family hospital. Sambo nasi. Na wa fremi nombano. Hello? Hello? Hello? Hello? Hello, kola. Hello? But I want to say, Kasadin, grace and peace. Oh, yeah.
2: Yes, I don't know.
0: Men Kasim been to an army in Chamba. What did the air cost you now?
2: Maybe
0: I shall end up. Young one.
2: I'm not in a never know. So,
0: man, who be you on when I'm a direction?
2: Maybe I shall end
0: up. Now, when we say, Demetia and so must say Regina.
2: But
0: so I look good jolly be home, yamme dong, papa, papa, drew her son about 10 o'clock. Madame Regina, enin, when enin Regina. Hello? Hello, madam. Oh, madam, suffer me, Bill. Why? Oh, credit, now, aye, suffer me, Bill. You're quite shaman. You're fast Zenuka. Near Sue Zenu Family Hospital. Hello? Hello?
3: Hello, good morning.
0: Grace and peace, my lord.
3: Grace and peace.
0: Now the my lord was also.
3: My lord.
0: What to say?
3: Dum
0: red, respect yourself. Respect yourself. Dum red, respect yourself.
3: But
0: you may do me, sir. What to say? And now you're quite.
3: Zenu, Ashamai.
0: And yet, they are Zenu. Zenu. Oh, is it network? I don't know, be a friend, and I got it. 0244-072-006. 0244-072-006. Hello?
4: Hello.
0: Grace and peace.
4: Hello.
0: Yes, dear.
4: Don't pay good money.
0: Oh, Frausi, grace and peace, my lord. Okay, good morning. What together?
4: Yeah, me adu.
0: What baby? What baby are you shiano?
4: I na bonko na wa me
0: are. Oh, yale.
4: Eh.
0: O ka sefre. Ka
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4: Ba.
0: One Mabel. 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
4: Mabel. 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
0: the one. Will be anyone. Anyway, near my own so. Now, name Brad Samuel. 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

0: 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Hello? 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Hello?
1: Hello,
0: O kasa friend. 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Medase, unim ashai man zenu. Estatia no past 6, me power numere 5. 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O ba wacha 10 minutes o call baby. O kai se. Why?
1: That.
0: 0244072 007 Hello?
1: Hello?
0: Hello?
1: Hello?
0: Dum radio no mami. 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Me pacho, what you say? 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
0: una catch me so kuta HD.
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0: Brabe home. 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
0: Me wo so ma shy man. 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
1: Okay.
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0: wo du zenu station no wa frame number we ya me wo zenu station wa wo du station wa frame number we ya me da asime brain Hello. 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
2: Ipachu.
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0: I want to go away if you want
2: to.
0: And then you can go for me, so what man you say? For the past 16 years, who you say that?
2: I'm going to go for me.
0: And then you can go for me, so you say
2: that? I'm going to go for me.
0: My wedding.
2: I am.
0: I shall be. I'm
2: Pentecost.
0: We are Pentecost for.
2: I'm
0: 16 years. I was Pentecost. I shall be only in Senda.
2: I'm trying.
0: Ita chiyo. Ita bebre. Obe wo afa wafa oba. Yamisha 0244. Hello? 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Hello?
3: Hello?
0: Oka sefren.
3: Ita chiyo me kasafi Mayira.
0: Mayira, ene da be?
3: Ita chiyo ata.
0: And then Monday, let it here say?
3: The patch of 15th.
0: 15th day?
3: June.
0: 2020 say?
3: 2026.
0: What your voice in the clear?
3: The patch of I.
0: When Kase Michu and Amin Chen?
3: The patch of Kachere and Dati.
0: 1, 2, 3, 4, 5. Kase 5.
3: Patch of 5.

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0: Found Sabin Confort and three times, and we had here. What the fuck kind of mean to me?
1: One, two, three.
0: When name? I been more be a friend of David.
1: David.
0: Aye.
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0: 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Everybody say, what is happening? Anna, everybody, I catch me pain. Say, charity. 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
0: mea. 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
1: Nipacho,
0: eh. Udua Shama, wafa Zenuka. Madam Charity.
1: Daddy.
0: Wajimi Edi.
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0: Ene nya swale. Ene ye one on one. Obe bami nu mi nubesha office. 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
1: Nipacho,
0: eh. Ene ye grace and peace. See grace and peace, my lord.
1: Grace and peace, my lord.
0: Meshe wa ni manu pe, hello? Ye kwa Shama, eh. Your first Zenu car near Sue Zenu Family Hospital. Would your family hospital signboard nursing? Na what frame number? No. Hello? Hello?
2: Hello?
0: Hello?
2: Hello, good morning.
0: Fantastic. Grace and peace.
2: My lord.
0: Okay, sir, friend.
2: I will see that.
0: Huh? Hey, Ivan. Hello? Hello, Kola? Hello? Oh, too bad. Hello? Hello? Hello, Kola? Okay, went to me, Nina. Yenina, you're quite shaman, you're fast, Zenuka. Hello?
3: Hello?
0: Dum radio, nay, dum radio, no.
3: Dum,
0: oh, okay, bye bye. When you're ready, bye bye.
3: Oh, no.
0: Me you have to so wash. Bye bye, bye bye.
3: Hello.
0: Yes, Odo.
3: Grace and peace, my lord.
0: Grace and peace. Oh, what to say?
3: Yami had to move.
0: My who baby won't. Men can't tell one now, men train.
3: Damn, bad talker.
0: Found Sabin Kung Fa when him four times.
3: One, two, three, four. Damn, bad talker, Mary.
0: What na mahia pen?
3: Mpacho you.
0: What that's what you are?
3: Mpacho is the same as you are.
0: Good. Now, I fit you. Win him. One Mr. Kwame Awuja.
3: Damn, Pacho, you.
0: Where are
3: you? Pacho, Mikulu.
0: Oh, why?
3: Oh, aha.
0: Me, Pacho, when you know one cadet.
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0: Unu mi se me no oka se si si e wa hu.
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0: Unu mi oh, I don't want you many.
1: Oh, me Judy pa.
0: Because of frame and all. And I would rather say me shady. But I'm a pigeon, me tea. And I'm a who. One year champ for charity.
1: That's a mea.
0: I'd rather mammy who say we a seamstress.
1: Eh, mea.
0: So I look good, darling, whom you're a payer.
1: If I show you.
0: Umpa madie.
1: Ipachoy.
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2: Hello.
0: Oka sa fren. 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Who is Legon?
2: Oh, Batuan.
0: Minkasi Binchon.
2: Batuan.
0: What's on the yaw?
2: What's
0: on Kai?
2: Batuan.
0: When am I the army here?
2: Batuan.
0: Now, who said, I said, when we said,

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0: Omi ano pe wati. Wasabi ya mimo bo pa pa pa pa pa pa pa pa pa pa pa pa. Uye li pa kasi ya pa, ni pa deseni. 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Mebwa. Anyona boy se fo wali wali wali wali. To me, Cambra no pay a shy my zeno, who do a shy my waffa zeno car, who should be so a zeno station. Why? And then, and ya saw the counseling. Oh, by what 10 minutes, oh, call baby. So what your dance assistant, idiom. Okay. Well, while it's 16 years, why your wedding? Oh, more that when you saying that. And then, and I'm going to talk to buy and I would have the affair swab one. Zenu, who do a shama main station? No one for Zenu car, who should be so a Zenu station? We saw a Zenu station, bar stop, wa. No one for a number, we are why? Hello? 0244072006. Aha, Ofra. Nyao na abeka wa asem. 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I wanted to know about a man. Yeah, ma, when you marry what? When you marry my swell? I could be do quite gross or a person do quite a sakawa. Don't MP, MP. Count, count and some hopper. I'm not your pa, where you gallam see a juma, where do quite gross or person do quite schedule, then a gallam see ever. Hello?
1: Hello. Good morning.
0: O Kasafe.
1: It's Legon.
0: Who is Legon?
1: That's right.
0: What did my men dance here with you?
1: That's right.
0: And you are in Kakuma?
1: Oh, Papa.
0: 16 years. When you say that, the brampa would die. Was here in the hospital, I will hold on with him. I a day, I want him. And now I want to MNT. Ninkuma for. And in asses. And no moon, you are bearman. I am one. Oh, my cancer, my bearman, my feed, the bearman, and put any money. Bearman is who know who saw your bar or your bar won't walk. 16 years. And they're running a couple of farms in Yanaba. A running yabby.
1: Oh,
0: Rantia.
1: Yes.
0: Wouldn't we say? Da kofi wan kofi jasi so le ko dwale be homi anopai be din yakopo din sro kamida no le kofi jasi wadan freme
1: dari
0: wan humani muda
1: dari
0: bompa ye yepa wati no le azonto togo kan foka be homi anopai ya. What do you mean? Any man of pay away.
1: That's
0: all right. Emmanuel Kofi Jesse.
1: That's
0: all right. Aye. Oh, now for follow. Okay. Now for follow for Azonto.
1: That's
0: all right. I feel what do you mean?
1: That's
0: all right. A consultation and then now which is and then I'll be name personally one on one any matrance and do a brabu munkomo brana when that direction is who do a shy my main station wafa bronwa your friend with Zenu car wafa Zenu car who should be so Zenu station Zenu station bar stop wa you phone on a friend number we are why. Start here no past 6. Me wo work to enumerate 6 o'clock. The whole day 6 to 6. 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I'm Oban, I'm going to me. My pong and I do 6 o'clock. Hello?
2: Hello?
0: As you can come.
2: Come, Sunga.
0: Oh, Kasafi.
2: Kasafi, Janamin Shrow.
0: That's
2: it. Okay.
0: That's
2: it. It's a I think.
0: And the web I'm
2: hoping. The patron and the bar hoping. The bar, none of the point, idiot. Later, you're going to be the cook on one. Then, talk, be on top. I am a cutie, dear, said the dear Samista. Then snake or so. Nana Bana, Chama, once read. Nana call ye, Eda. But it is a Nana dum, a dear young tunnel. The food is saying, Togus said, that you say,
0: no, and up any yammy, brother than yammy, I see.
2: Massive, massing about the door.
0: Only a Diane Ecosiquan.
2: Pachan.
0: A mo.
2: Bachan.
0: Onu amu ono di kwisi kwa wisi wasa ayento.
2: Nama boka.
0: Nwa boka. Atuwa susa.
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0: Ote menka na oba minche wa shama nzini.
2: Bachan. 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
0: Oba minche wa shama kwa nchami. Dima sese unu amu ona yeto.
2: Hey. Na me yada the first, and then the person who put name is me yada the size 15 and foot on
0: pole. Now, Omba me wano that the same size 5 and another way.
2: And one tumpo
0: size 5 from on top.
2: Mm,
0: I tell that send what for that send case size 15.
2: That's just an empty.
0: Let us say that send a more and on one first is say one one more.
2: And
0: Omba me wano size 15 name and size 5 ni ento.
2: Sir?
0: Onwa, emo, onwa, emo, da de senke tuano kwenye nsa.
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0: ba do do, me ba do do. Ni pe bien ho beti bio.
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0: Isan ka we.
2: Ya no wa
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2: Amen yo.
0: Me da se. O se ono amo ekosi kwa ho. 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Hello? Hello?
1: Hello, sir.
0: Who do you have to do now? You respect to a
1: who
0: do you have to respect to a power?
1: Hello, sir.
0: Do you have to do it? Do you have to do it? Keke. Ah. We are saying we go. Now, announcement here, yeah. Master Filan is why, Baba, Baba. 0244-072-006. Wow, be friendly, we're doing better than 66. I'm a young man, Casacran Macato. In Tibet, our friend, we're doing a precum. Hello? 0244-072-006. Babia, wouldn't be a hello?
1: Hello?
0: Hello. Okay, sir, friend. Huh?
1: Yeah.
0: Atim Apija. Huh? What's so that you are okay? What's so that you are okay? Nah, baby, I want me cast a nebby whom you are with me about. Apija, me cast a brass hammer and a pay. Obetima ba. Fa un sabe un kun fa wa ni anu. Odi afa. 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
1: Okay.
0: Okay, sir. 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Wala na credit asan. O credit asan 0244 072 006 0244. O say hello. Hello. Ye kwa shama ye fa zenu ka ye si o zenu family hospital. Hello.
3: Hello.
0: Grace and peace. Oh, mommy, good morning.
3: Good morning.
0: What's up? What's up?
3: What's up?
0: What's up? What's up? What's
3: up? What's up?
0: What's up?
3: What's up? What's up? What's up?
0: What's up? What's up? What's up?
3: What's up? What's up? What's up?
0: I'm not going to be able to do it. Fa won sabe nkun fa wanim 2000 na me hade.
3: Bata mae.
0: Na abranti be friend Richard o yoda.
3: Richard empacho.
0: Eh wada. 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

0: Fellow Ghanaians, check up on your coupon at the mayor and my deputy at the end. Hi, Angel 102.9 FM Angel TV. You see, I'm boy, you will be at and pay and some pa. I bought for a shadder, I bought no amaye, and no and a brass way the Ebramui. The Edmu Aquitini be a second Chief Justice, my Miss Fire Ekufu. Council of State, you my dear Odino, was so new or did you be about every year? Now, I swap for her and we must answer your Hana Edisu. 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One no quan in the power was a dear be, what did to my in ye. 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Sabre Casadia, and Chemno Bapet, yes, so you may make a tear for us so to me, Ati. I feel your try and some no esso. A run when you're for Haruna Idrisu, when no end or swap for us, I bray, whether a woman see us here, no, I know. Papa, a chesset, Babonaka, so what my esu, your normal esu, now what my essence, your normal essay. And you tried in crash something in the alcohol, and I come out of grass your pound investor of Kekust, your charity from the UCC. And penny for darling, I said, I smell by no, when I start to be, now a idea out of the hole. And something in her, and they said, about way, all over 200 knee, I will call UCC. Now, Nidhi at the Innocentia Avenue, and crown air chest any pub, money for be a crack with Nina, oh, Kepus, and poor Aloha baby, a buy off a fair, one on a track or what down home, over Facebook, and that's imponum TV, so just all the other papa be a bay, baby, baby, I will yam, and name a chair in chimney in chimney cocoa, was a jackama. Bibi a cross ye. Sir, I buy you away in Innocentia Avenue, level 200 student, and a UCC and crown air chairman, walking on crown. A bread chat to a cry out in funny ways of a farm from Gusis. Ah, Mamma, the Afangu, Gusis. Ah, a bread chat to a cry now. A man for chess or moon, no, no, na eh, a dire wada, and no air was me a woman, neither a tossu a barco. Oh, and I'm a chess or moon, a byway, our campus war, a host of beer, oh, and no action no, will be a hood, yeah, a dear action, a busway that tossu a drew emu, and I know if you are done, now a byway am I. And I swear school for no ebo a dinye kakra, and no mesa sadia, yaman penny for my name. 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I bred here one more a day a year, and some we and who you're near the United so, and put them while and check a baba bonte a bar. Yes, I'm a mate for as soon at me at tea. A fay, and send me a twas moussoir. And can put my time as Sabra make a serious post is abdominal, one more a chess, one person may say, and entertain between Abuamo Jumediano, a mu aye pampeena empono, be a bessy piano, much me a gina, I know, I come and no be a queer come. A post for us, Sage Mediana Yano Omnu Edi, and your West African Security Services Association, Ewasa, one would you be dear, Omnu Edi Edi, to my poem, a be to me, can be Bobo, and be no yet, so who I would ever bray. Sir Cobani said, a bribing for Ebba, not to rent him see a crumb of fossil, a to an ammonia be a queer come. A be an aqua on camp, Pumantum here, Sabra Eka said, my meaning young for a Juliana obeying on the Casama in Campo Prima Temple is Adomino. What it and some baby after your watcher, sir, and no abwa won a man puno posy for you, my dear old Dino. 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One by one, come for now, they for everything new, therefore new life, you know. One by the front, 0244 09 3595. 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A share your Anketra, a cassia, a dantam or her and Tromodiana Miki, and also say no so if you share unanimity, or Masson Gana Christ from Coso, a quiet talk, or Pebby Troy, and be a inquiry camera. 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
0: 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I'm a new life homeopathic clinic. 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
0: na new life homeopathic clinic. I say, Yanina, Yariama, and what I am. And then I'm on my crying and far by force and costed you home. Could you dance here?
2: Me pao cho my enkwai na yare crown kwa new life esa no man yimu no e wo some man site
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2: wo ni Wampa.
1: 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So, Opa, and Abama Yadi at Rouse, or down some mine. First run about to her at Waben King Solomon. Phone numbers here 0244 093 595 and then 020 333 5439.
3: Mama!
2: Yes, Junior.
3: Papa, now obey you vitamin canum or cyber.
2: Oliver Twist.
3: Papa Oliver Twist or Saiba Mami go yi mi vitamin choco and a vitamin champ. Engu mi school bag mu and yes sir. Bufa kumani man.
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5: Patricia,
6: you Phoebe.
5: Mama Tom, I catch him the pizza, yo. Na say sia no mote dem.
6: Pizza, wa sorry with you, Mika. Empo she. I don't know fat the telephone na empo wa drew school dada o.
5: Eh, me nyame, no ban den the way nyaya o sent them the me.
6: And pray prayer sa ne o sanhene him afford.
5: Dama him afford. Na offer a whole beer in you want.
6: Peter, the papa, na me can't throw. And your chocolate, na your dough, and a womb. Him off it. I bought pizza and cassa. I'm a what so a problem.
5: The man, naughty.
7: Se winim ah, him off it. 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

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We am she show or brown or Tiswana, a Diana, my am she show or what quiet to say or got a set to say, so ta, a honum at to say, when you nigh and come on, no pay, you bet deny your rent fees, you bury upon my day, you bet share, I can see a who draw football, let you know, now fear, San Quaco, share, who bumble, and in same pier, fire, you know, why a ditch, you man, I'm more minor, aye, ye. 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Conquer headlines are ene a wild bontin so na yefa emu and komono embra. Na sabria ye call a bontin so no me catch us joining me. Ewa Facebook Angel 1029. Na fe yem yeni and komono enfi echiho. Now join me 1029. Ewa Facebook no kaise TikTok on see a Chinese men's ma ediguho. 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And 2 days, 5 minutes now, but what you choose here, we are now big, come on. And one is all bed, she now will be at the day, I'll call you, and you'll call school, so not the day, dear call. I'm my oats, Nubian food for now, a dear, but 5 day woman in tea. A yamu beer, if I will need a drill, that's why now you're really able war. 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And think what that dinner penny for Sudi. 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
1: Welcome back to yeah, that's a pepper thing. 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
0: .com.gh and one and some de bro no benya ne papa mu de ya sonny so no wakina what ya say ye. Abusia yen share and then anopay in somewa and num the one crata who drum wa betier and se a ye former Chief Justice Sophia Kufu resigns from Council of State. A by ba so beja to man penny for and I'm a penny to an amoa o cons won't chow mo no jo my drin chomusu ye. Now, no one has a success or no one has a finance one funnel. Not your mommy, Gloria, a year Sophia, a Kufu, a Kahubi, and they was what the crater cost away jay. It couldn't when you're in view. Then you know, so I and Unti was say on to me, new moon cosson ye Jumano, a Obertinina, and in Chimua, a Waha, UCC student found dead at a year Hatland Beach. Police begin probe. 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awkward cuts and a hawk of bra. And I say be and yes be a and the be natural and one back I say or back ranwa and shan one in chibi bein at the neighbor. And one and also ama and wholesome a baby bragana for a di home come more. Ninja no moon so that's me baby to Jack Rano. Yeah, Thomas Patini birthday. Happy birthday. 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Sebi sebi as I'm out will be a new way. And so my no crying tiny and so nipping in at our chia a chessa or your sorrow conti. Thomas Patia Gusua bompa ye ma why. 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I was seeing free sabre kwe de young call na young concoche and somewa. I see a agopraman or so, yeah, fancy, say, dear, sports noir, walk up noir, and a year dim come on. National success, so bet your comment, you papa, our DSCV, and I said, baby, a yakro gina, Namia Casaminia Bema, the sports doctor, Mr. Cromer, now with Dimwa Quitney Pines, Chiva is now with Tinina, or now with Jenna main channel, and now I get the Utmusa, but DSCV, one general, yes, with Jenna and Nazabwa Papa, Sanchez the Black Soldier. 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Now, when to me, your consideration can create a crisis or maybe on more windy pan or musa. Now, my own windy pack cry 8,500,000. Now, we do a mock share Germany. And I never football made in Germany, view.
3: Oh, that's all. Yes. And a crown of fast who will come in, or man or Vasa. Unfortunately, but you see, it's not a history at one more. I'm a first timer. Omo e qualify be ko e World Cup. E na o ma ma me sie o man bia sa keke. O man a waje World Cup the four times. Aha, inti no o mo so be person be make statement and one goal now o mo share you know. And also the a different atmosphere every o mo especially o mo coach na o te dugout na say o te bench wo no. Ono na di o qualify. 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chese esu. And some crown on Mobile Show, Mamma was some very about a take car, no more take car. Now a different vibe. I was steady. You want to call a show for no, your mom, my boss, into coaching in the advocate. Yes,
0: wow,
4: and he's the oldest coach. Oh, work up here, yeah. Boy, 78 years.
0: Wow, and now we'll soon.
4: When you pa.
0: Oh, about my idea, yes, my idea to equalize a goal. With Germany, that's why so omuya dear pa say Germany best show.
3: Yeah.
0: Now betimi ati baku pempono.
3: Yeah.
0: They've made history like you said. Into omuya dear pa.
3: And now Germany for no mumuya dear dada. About World Cup ni ma 2014 Brazil for hosting no. Omu ko omu krum. Eko show omu 7-1 semi final. It is a wash Brazil now waje World Cup no 7 na. Now kuri show na fi na waba no wash 7 na. Hey.
0: Why win the game?
3: Why win the game?
0: Why win the game? It's ever said for this a minimum. Now, Thomas Partey. So, Sanchez, Thomas Partey say, we share any demeanor. And they said, yeah, as a year, Jojo, no, on one castle, Kodana, than a soda. Now, say, I pay visa, I'll call us a day. Young farm man, and no one, some need demeanor. We have a babuano.
4: Well, issues like this, Thomas Partey and Graham say, or no, I try, sign on my busy. Say, as experience as he is, Wako World Cup, and it'll be the first time, ne, Wabo Arsenal to the highest level, or sa above Villarreal, national team, then on ye, and tis a case of man visa, and co Canada, na a binion since and so on, so in the subsequent games of the bar. Now, I am a Emina, I go a party atra, say a best channel, so on to me more. given the chance, and as obit me about that, be Thomas Partey is above that.
0: Wow.
4: Given the chance, in obit me about manatra. If only say coach, you know, be nyaku kudua kase or Matt Thomas abo. Obo bongo ande obo. And as obit you sunum kwando obit me abo. But against Panama, then I aim to me maso. But other games, in the Thomas kase obo bongo ande obo. Because where they say anya ibia.
0: Anya ibia.
4: Because we are aware say asemo ho. Uh-huh. And we're not Thomas now. We are aware say asemo ho. That's a minute or no. I said dada, any car say a Benyan since and so on, so into me and friend or World Cup squad. But your friend, he's been training with the team. Mm-hmm. Much is a boy who a performance. Quite okay. Can say he's the most experienced player. Oh, to me, it is a winning free move instant. A bit hard drink a crack, but just what I say. And the young fan on court. So I'm to me and Canada now. Your man in train, oh, Rhode Island, on him. So I'm back, number two team now. Your matches are carrying now, given the chance. A bit to my bomb and Bruce. Where do you say?
0: Yeah, you be a Matomas. Yes, where a chicken fat.
4: And can you quadani be there? Oh, and a Canadian suits and so on. So, but Thomas,
0: too experienced.
4: Yeah, too experienced to be affected.
0: And I keep praying for him or no kudus and Afi Kalib.
4: And right here, 13th night birthday. You ever show video, you know, dear, so our tears flow. Don't forget it. Canada for an egg.
0: So, I'm saying for baby and her happiness is for.
5: 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latest no etimem ne de abana urum e won crow for my so and seven four bana no de pa walk up no kobo and no so net me attack you over and tell update no edi ebro na bibia timi aye come up join a life 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I'm on Facebook. I'm on Twitter. I'm enjoying the beer. Enjoy me. I am Kama. I don't call nice love and drink. Enjoy rock, Mr. Darma. I'm not a day. One more sports, no, and some ever na and ra. I arrest a game sound on the team at two jar. Now, the tennis in Germany and a Korea game, no, Yerika, the own Kabam at the amount for the first time. I just say, Omo, a Yapako, some Mosono, ever be see a cam, no, we are singing Algo Kansi, no, no, I just say, Omo, the Dicho by 7-1. Germany national team now, and one day, and Ramon Esso Janano, and Macha say, and Imam, come on, let him, Momona Kocha, your friends, I a dick advocate, I just say, we're not a qualified team no, for the World Cup. Obe Kaya and Che, any animal baby team who come on, say, open it on, ne ba e yare, ne ho enfa, no, ne baba, e ti na o se, utiminya da je, e man, e wo hospital, any fear, se de baya ko dano, e hon ebe 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Actually, I am sweating. 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But unfortunately, Brazil for on Omo entime am twaso anya day. Anko je. And of a 20, I am 14. I am just say our Brazil Germany. Eko show Omo I am 7-1. I match say I am there. Omo etwaso Eko koji 2026. 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E day NBC. 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training to run a pitch and never form now. Nanchester or your bruni pan and sooner, why yen a mask or chrase a mask and a nimino, a year to tumna and a boy sitting in a wet me a dino fita, it on and a da air skin is why, yet the and home come on the dama, reference a dim that it oma a tan, you as a funnel, a man a crime and non remo. Any idea? Do you have any plan? I want one from Somalia. I'm on a boat. Genesis Kama. Last week, I was UEFA Super Cup. No, I'm on a German on handle. Now we buy Antonio Kama. Latest reporter ever. And it's a FIFA says he can buy. Now I was on command at the man of games. I obey the idea. The bonus is in. You know, I'm betting he can. And so I'm betting German until referee Omar Atan. When Timmy and Co World Cup. And so no, I bet someone can get. Now just we buy Antonio Kama. 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I say no, make us a way.

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3: 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But more than that, would be mammy, it was Facebook. Now, and that's your WhatsApp line. Now, you would be media to Jama Ghana for us to crow away the problem be anyhow. Be bia a kama kama e honum. Now, the entire make us say, I rehus someone, Yahunu no ne. Step plenty. I rehus someone ne Yahunu. Now, I am a reho, I am me who said their main channel. Me the can who video our social media. Now, many boss or no. 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And crying chrome had the acquired by Cookran way coffee, just saying in a sinanti. I was your bra Facebook in a bear had there. Angel 102.9. Oh, Facebook. Me say if I will crua was so an abro, maybe I want to see crow way, dear. Yaquen ye nigh ye. Bibi I a comma. Paman was 0598 988 6886. 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And young one, and young reho, sir, or my to Sagana, or Maya. 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I just want the nisha, chile tenamoto so, nor the nature, and soon it's me the Nako baby as I say, Cocosino. 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

0: 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There are a lot of crow bebre. I will crow on my way more. Sa situation where womb. Won't mark where be a phone lines a sound phone for a month of a friend. I can be a chair where yatro. Because now no me do quite front plane. So what control baby will do and cut here. And what to cut here and you know. Motor riders. Eddie motto about the fat Eddie Akokwan and son of what to me they good track him. Now I saw what to cut here 100 bucks. Now Eddie motto in the 1-1. A lot of things are happening. And nunti and to the bin a month for the to me be on when you know near me kasa. Now said the bona pumpums who want to see. And yet de hia no no. 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
0: 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Now, Western region, Mekasa, you can't gana, ha. Regina, and my near my be beer, ye dear, ye coco, ye diamond, be beer, Western region, my be. And so, Menqua Western region, down and out my GM is a home, some beautiful place with some gardens. Until some may call Western region, me started to two crying, a coco Western, Fermoa, Coco Sea, and Lubonia, dear. 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Say first, and I can't fly the nana, I ran crying. Yen ya can't fly down near ran crying. Messi says, Yan crying, cool, yan crying, cool, and I'm crying sono, and your bruno not it's near him so had you so ta. Make I send me from my station, so you moon up by a top 1 day, 2nd day, 10 day. Oh, if you are born, see, I send you a message saying, so no tear, oh, over call a line. And so no tear, we're back quite large. Now I check because you himself hold your hobby flatty. You himself hold your bow, Miss Hobby flatty. 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East Legon Hills are flooded the whole community are submerged. What's up, Croponi? Say, I see a month from chatting and saying so, ya eto. Be bronu and no swing you what that woman susan so crabby to be either for what that woman chamber I am pet, and dear baby, I named that the airline, nay, and tear could ye. Mother, some ye seniors. Momo de and come was some, mother. Would ye do her no more? Ye boy was near chim near chum. 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Not very. For some days, who will be here at our castle and any emergency? Don't go. Man, how for some days? A crani to me, Gina, for I could be 2 hours, not count for karma. Obejina Malam Junction, then you brace or back or castle and card in the cost of bedding 300 cities. 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I know you are not my money for not doing your What is it? A day, any problem? 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Who do I tell anyone who I am? And what me bought day? And what me am not kind to me, chum? 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And so I talk a clear where they are crying so natty. 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Higher see say a car. And what to me bomb for years. Every year, you who are dear we. Is it the engineers name to me planning? And me to me stop of flats no. And now say a your be and a yan effect. And what is it? Problem bend woho. Saka swakwano so no. Problem bend woho. Or being chremy. 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But you want me to see. How was here for this is not the Ghana we want. No, this is not the Ghana we want. And yefe any woo other places you see a yachra. 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I was here for. 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To be who kind of said, Daho fefe, Chassia. 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
0: Yes, I'm calling another country. Yes.
1: Who says a Buddha to Aya Cote d'Ivoire, Quaya, Ecoas, Rudy, and now can was a mule.
0: Annie,
1: a far could see my cousin could see Kipkus, a quota crowd in our cane. It is a tragedy. A central government project. MC been to me yet, and could track where Nunko you say, and I am been to me. A central government, Nankasa. I ready a Rose Highway Authority. You are coming a Buddha. And the Ucha Muno, about as I saw watches and wine. Oh, my
0: children.
1: A central government, a Juma, and your MP and I say, oh, your MMC,
0: and your Moduma saw me do Musica no more budget, a quack, but I have to project it. And when I was so a moon when you breed the chair, every
1: moment. I'm quiet to say, a baby baby added to a source we put the afternoon, Namity, if you can swan neighbor.
0: Wow.
1: Now, Ujna, Ujna, assume. Say, Bastop, like with Drusum, it's very yaffa. And I attract Uni level, no air do waste. And see, Mammy Abruesi. Na on to me, Chanko, a hung in a ye, who called himself got an hour. To mate, no, see, or see, and also the Nan, our news through, no tamabra,
0: actually. Ah,
1: inconveniences, Mia.
0: Ah,
1: so, baby, I best know, you soon are ye, Homer. And I blew once in the AC. I branded with the anonymous and so be using letters or all your U-box, so now cough him. Now, or but met in the tamabra way, at the domain in the sissy, I brew so mate in this room. Kakranka kile binu sone sawe chile na moje no.
0: Ah, highway no, ina highway ya, e wano mnuka, wane ye speed lane. 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
1: U speed lane, no, no, no.
0: E wana ye ma. 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Hai ofanko.
1: Inti edu, edu sa.
0: Yes, ofanko, eba achimota hono. Aha, infinfi huni.
1: No, sa, omu nina, fru, dada lane no. Nombe isu, one lane pe.
0: Oh, aka winim. Opportunity crowd or honor more, who bets me every middle lane. No, now dear crank, and ye yo, oh, so when you said you are
1: more too concrete.
0: You are too concrete. It's when you are no calf.
1: It's what you do with your UTM. Yes, I would demand with him. And it's only as you could do one lane, a crowd to be a 30 minutes between 4 hours. No, you
0: can't
1: say a Miami crumb and say south. Who do I know how a few kumasi a back a coastal? Not a show or cheat a year for a quino. Cars bubble 200 a benefit. Bebu 200 and so different her. The cars be 200, that's a lie, I'll cack him. The baby and tinting what I could do. Now, Obi, I can't work now, so jay. Yes, I'll best have a seaman can see. I'm afraid you might quack with this, a sicuma, I could see me crewman your brands for what we are called. 1 hour now, so it'd be 10 hours.
0: Wow.
1: So, I idea, you know, my yantias here. A way, architectural expertise, no? See, I'm planning for engineers, one more, make us one money. Me, what do you mean, a brutal coming to me anyhow? Abaya na so ko space nya no o meye ebu aha.
0: Osua de
1: wa
0: school of Ghana.
1: Na so ko space.
0: No o wo mate o bukura ni made a chain.
1: Adwen bone na ye penifo no. 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
0: we are going to
1: be trying to work.
0: Aye.
1: So, you are questioning the matter. Oh, you are Ukraine.
0: Me, who communication be a era coffee bento say or no news to see any senka. I was a Obiaba Bemu appointee. Say, why buy free power? for 1 year when you kwanso to coin. And son, now bed ya to say, Juma no bayeno. Now don't say what sign undertaking say. So why buy any free power, un to coin? And you're shaken over yata be any. It is why buy any free power, un to coin. Nanka ya timia scrutinize ya Juma, we ye yin yin ya boy chirape. 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But say say no.
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1: 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O ye ina e de ko.
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1: 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O mu wa. Fama ko so no wa kwa.
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1: 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So wa ye ni pa e ko bua ya. Isu so ba sa na na yu na se.
0: E yu na se.
1: Na de e ya kra ne se hwe.
0: E firi obi fie.
1: Barrier, ho. Eba broadcasting, hono.
0: Brack will be see a premen, you be see.
1: Oh, yeah, na kitchen fever.
0: Yeah, no, befa.
1: Na kitchen fever. Where is that?
0: And a kitchen, we and so do kitchen say, that is a bad level.
1: It's what document to be a what was a bad
0: hour.
1: Draw a success a bad. Ningy, that's sacra.
0: Sack kitchen cabinet to any answer a fiber. To an anonymous soon, we are just to me and
1: our document to be a ningy, I say. Oh, bad, I won't sort an acre, no.
0: Na jim koto kupa, Michelle ho video. A house with us, it was any war.
1: Now, baby, I'll be there. Where I said the dropper will sit down and call photo, and yes, every individual will
0: see this video. I learned to say in Ghana. I learned to say in Nigeria. In Nigeria, in Ghana. So I said to her, no person will see in Zulezu. Well,
1: make us say in Nigeria. Say, you're
0: in Nigeria. You're in Nigeria.
1: Na
0: opeso osua inzulezu fo na wanhuni ye na anya san ka be dan the whole estate be submerge say
1: as a major am ho be kwa na wo ka no ho mo na nwia no e ba sa na irish no any 5 years say e den wo ho nyira no ye mu anwa e be hang wiem be po na nim nyira be dwia ba sa na e be wiya se na e kwa hang wiem
0: so mo
1: san ko si da wo ho no
0: san bre na susu gu so mo chi
1: be no ho
0: ai
1: so nti yan hwe bibia fa ho e ko pa Nanya Santa Maria Hayana Gabaco, or a delivery, a curia for Navy. While called deliver war, but in sooner your symmetry, metrum, air fan, and who see ya defending way. Najo, or Cotumotuno. On no women, or no women, Cotumotuno.
0: Ha.
1: So,
0: sir, our nurses quarters and so, and sooner Faquala, and a bema penny or so, quacko, you know, near Colony and Alcoy. Gana Hayao, and any emergency situation. Ye can say ya near chum. Or maybe ya, Anka Yasamanka, and you can say secrecy and come up for home put in day and day, but just a stadium late to do. Yaka said,
1: Hesmas rule. When a friend, a state of emergency. 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

0: na enju jina gudigidi pa na kumazo pe radio a I'm telling you I won't lie to you
1: I before jan say ho
0: na sa time be 10 to 12 years na niamu mu odin pa na aja make kan niamu asie ni na sa time me call say me ko pe airtime abrantia oye programs many owo honum no
1: okay
0: bi drew on mohrem di no say na wo ya wan I'm sure me Yamidi for no se wo original way. I'm so Yamin Sam Soprano says, I say, you have fire radio in many pubities and more tea and you. Na ye bet you don't worry. Say, be a you been your bed 10 minutes. Sad time, not 10 minutes. Ghana catch him said 10 minutes, no bedroom at 3,000 cedis.
1: At that time.
0: Let's me coin in a music 500 cedis. And I'm the quack up 30 minutes. Nitin, and I say, at the end of the day, no, music council. Because life, no, you are being addressed based on how you dress. And you who said you were found one, no, I probably be the what. Tinano me can say me say, because you know, a puppet to be such a come, a preaching a measem. You be a yeno, you bore my basso boy and semu mammy. But one who's a juma crona, who could you know, my walk on a yes, I want some. After bare 12 years later on. He the same nipa corona.
1: And now no delay.
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1: Ono ne fe.
0: Ye frew. 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
1: Empo maye.
0: It eno kura ne bre mbum. 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
1: Yeah, too many Angel 102.9 FM. Yeah, Prophet Roger and Ope on spirituality. And yeah, Cheche and Komo. So far, and way all the support in your Mijuma no Amana Atre.
0: Yes.
1: And to say, Bay, Juma, dear Nebetre, no, Intina, Edessa, appeal ye atuja. Check out what coma, what kind of doubt. You obeyed your best said your war. Now, so neighbor to me, I support you, Juma, I'm going to do Montana.
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0: now South Africa for a solitaire of my Ghana Tima Mufu. Kevin Taylor Babon Tain. Now, I'm not sure Kevin Campbell of us out. Oh, baby, I'll be a machine. Make a baby, oh, yes. Baum said, you won't trust Sano. I know what Nimi said, Nechiachi, and Timmy Prophet, you'll be Dima Tama Hame. I am being concentrated at Timmy Dino. By an am shed me, yeah, yeah, eh, be a nippon, unqui, no matin. Oti Kevin tell a bebo me dean, be trouble Prophet Roger, ba mamma, so so, mamma, can be chill as a, and some no kayan, metian yansa, someone, a woman, yan Timmy Dino. And I'm not Kevin Taylor, sorry, I wipe ye of Juma Magana. And me, Gina, will feed the issue. Now, my boy Kevin Taylor, Dean's baby will be a radiation. Now, Kevin, a Juma, no, ye, na quite to say, dear, only we, okay, I'm not quite in favor of Ubia. We are prophet of God.
1: That's right.
0: That's
1: right. Yeah,
0: dear, dear, dear, dear, dear, dear, dear, dear, dear, dear, dear, dear, dear, dear, dear, dear, dear, dear, dear, dear, dear, dear, who is from that team ni dieba me no kan say bi kro bi hwe Facebook obe comment yes na we di atem ti Kevin Taylor ba bi o bia me chia no na masere rade mpae di ama no na kukodru na ode ye adwuma no onton koso na onye enye di obe enye nipa nyina na di obe na 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
1: Yes, I am penis.
0: Yam penis, sir. Is as a more mota here, praise the Lord. And I almost crucify what womb.
1: No credit.
0: Did there be a mess what time, yam, I mean, when I'm before swam no benante.
1: That's right.
0: Is as I know town for number who cram before swam be to an amour. 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Oh,

0: For apa hosima edua san ensia ya ne prophet Roger Roger City asafo odano ena etwetwe enkomo anope on spirituality now wonsusu ya ne sen with regards to a prophet and a person like Nana Kwaku Bonsam or a traditionalist.
1: Okay. 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
0: Okay.
1: Kwaku Bonsam ya me yonko meka se oya me bra penny. And the Debbie Amica say, I out to me for framing out to me for.
0: Okay.
1: Nanny, my dear, and 1 year say, na and I know, or penny be our year, Juma or Angel Media has say, or can Angel Penny for no. Penny Pow, meet me Bonnie.
0: Okay.
1: And now, Uncle Phoebe didn't call my malam be Oakmas.
0: I see.
1: Yes, said malam name say no.
0: Hey,
1: aye, eti nipano. That's why one of my lam new Juma be Sabisaya no cuckoo no, sir. 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
0: Hey!
1: I'm telling you. 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
0: Ebe
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1: 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And yes, you're a Christian, you know, you are a Christian for the blow my age, me for.
0: Very well.
1: You are a Christian for the blow my genuine dome to Ninja. Where you took Chromacy? Upa would defua, Umunya wa, Utah Mofidium among for Munchow. First, a would defua, Utah Mofidium among for Munchow, Alcocan, near Flowachin, near Treton. First, a would defua Ghana, has he? First, a would defua him anymore.
0: Catch me,
1: I ask for.
0: It is possible.
1: I'm telling you, 98% are very evil and wicked.
0: Yeah, because
1: me told them in my number to dimechi. Near Pamir Kumia Kofan Krofo and Kim Lambe Kume. It's a madman, Mayano, Mecano. My year for the first year, my year for the second year, I'm there too free.
0: I see.
1: And I'm a Pemi Manantian Mukra Chok. Tiakoka Crania, Chokeka, near Gina. He say Yanam Sensu, you know. Because you'll be catching them, he says, I want to teach speed in a Roger at the corner, so you'll be quiet. So for penny frame, it's not a case, you mean pay. Do you want to live or you want to die? And I'm saying, I want to live, I'll say, I'm to speed in a show.
0: Yes, I'd be fast.
1: I want to feel motorway in a show.
2: Oh, him,
1: I'm a tear scene for 2 hours. They say, TikTok live, crow, may I show you a ministry?
0: I see.
1: Boko, may come, baby. Because my betty has said, the law of the earth, no. Uko Roma di Roma for yen.
0: Eno.
1: Eno na wase wo ye biye. Sane tiye.
0: Well.
1: Eji, Dr. Nana Kwaku Bonsam diye. Otini baby na mishmi timi baby.
0: Right. Me hu se obi se e fe ne nyame ne hene obi se se ohema prophet na sorry e won kran e wo he isan so ba onka enti e bia se e pese e won kran ya dia
1: okay ohema me wo East Legon Hills.

0: West Legon Hills. 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Emranti and a bachelor baby a sorry ni wo East Legon Hills. Wednesday, me pon a sorry a me counseling after church. Okay. Me counseling after church. Into Wednesday no pay. But I be ready a dawn him. Na Friday, may all night will be about on pea sugar and fambra. Na ye mushroom pie. Ubi drew a bachelor dear, ye bay sugar.
1: Ni siri ma se prophet Roger, a very humble man. Me pena sem keke me
0: da. Amen shilana.
1: David Segbe no si Roger City, you are great.
0: Amen shilana.
1: Oda pa jan kwame or say what prophet Roger is saying is very true. Or say kanena me drive a Land Cruiser. But na e come dem e pa na e dem pose me yes ga dia to bottle water na. But now we ka mi twi a won
0: fun. O si su se ne ma ye.
1: It balance na na wo ka ho.
0: Sanity e.
1: Christopher Ajedako, share our Frames Oil, Alaji, or say this is the best mid-morning show on radio.
0: I am on him before so bet was. My name can't seem we know what you want.
1: Right.
0: A mark was see and penny be a more pressure, Wabrabum. His answer, shoe yam pabua, mook a yam pabua, wallanty booty yam pabua, but it drew so that any could jarry a woman in answer fast slippers. You'll be a year when they will be a year, the Babuan. And into my winning, Sabby, a Janaya yet in us way, will be quite a Janaya so one of an Ivan Jenny. A whole plan of kind in the book.
1: Yeah.
0: Sanity, it is yet the above one, yet you and more be my pressure, sister. And more will be my pressure, and I would, and I watch, and I watch, and I would your mark whenever. Would your mark when? Now put your mouth. And more will be an anonymous seems idea, Bem Yanis, a ready bitch, and a fee, Ariana Dawson. 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
0: mi se me ya so le Wednesday upon.
1: That's
0: right. So, you're for by shame, just social media, my trendy nature, or mobile Bible. 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Now, she's 24. 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
1: 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Ye jumeni ye angel. 102.9 FM and cry. Ena wasungu etie.
2: Yo wahima. We a jet, one more damn year fair. I will got
3: 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We a jet.
2: Yo, on him, man. We a jet, what? We a jet, one more damn year fair. 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

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DJ or him out here, J live on air. Yeah, Jumanye, Angela Femina Cra. And that was Prophet Roger, Roger City. Let's see him out here. I want my kumemu. 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Yeah, I look how bye, man. 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

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I saw you, Pakwesi and Jan Koma. I want to hear Kwesi Jenfi saw him. A man, baby, I lose the track. A man for the Kononu Jessica. Surprisingly, so Siska or Mojan or him, I'm the Omode, send your iPhone a wig. And yes, all the quack will be a Juma being put it in. Yes, so dignity itself is lost. Say, Tabranti, yes, DNA. Emmanuel, Jesse, so saw him. 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abro so age yensem temple so hima mama na why say I pon enko ye Queen Achan, I see you live on Facebook. Now, happy birthday, Uncle My Prince. Need you to do do. Wishing a wonderful day. Uncle Ponchoma and Nija. Olivia, our angel online. Olivia is a very good writer. Olivia, I love you, okay? I see happy birthday, Uncle My Prince. Need you to do do. Happy birthday, enjoy and have fun. Uncle My Eugene, Oseberima. And Jack is Uncle My Pan, Eugene Oseberima. Madam Munina say, Umadem bought towards the book launch. Documentary near day that you prepared. Now, happy birthday, Uncle Emma Benny's day. If you best the patient, send a clay honor ever. Or see, Uncle Paul, until umpire will be seeing you now. Happy birthday, Benny's day. Sabri, do I come back, Pansima, and your number and I, 11:54. Was it Benjamin at Tiapa Junior Angel TV Radio now, or say, Uncle Man and Taff, or Davida, na de de Aquele at Tiapa, and a Davina, na Coco, a Coco at Tiapa. Also, wish you all more a happy birthday. And Chanko Master Star, there is out on both roads, or Masalachi, da Kuma Road, and also. There is a both roads to see at the pa. And Chan Enko Emma Wopa. Official town phone in Amechamo, Esimutia, show you pa, and Jackass, and call Emma Mo. Florence Benson, or Castle, I saw him at your book lunch, and then I did a channel partner, so to. Saw bomb pie, and you see him at your book lunch here at Demons, and them say, Raddy. Now, some of them are Sam's. I'm a graduate record, you, Nempani BBS and Demamio. Of course, I may say, yeah, and lots of them. I just saw more Jane Hopper, and then you know, and Jack has said, Brom, who say, we're Matty, no, him at your bit me, I'm launching a book, and I'm going to say, Mamma, they are come up, I'm trying a chin, and couple, which I'm also no more hobby. Obi so my jam me bomb pie na me tu obi a for so nko pe obu kinibe na me ma to bi ma cha se e kan ni ma mi sue fi was I'm learning something special from me do him a wo we your buff for in disguise wo kra we nya we ni yakopon na mo so e ye no e ji amansan e ji wi ase e to bi an kwache bo ako live beyond opinions bo kinibe Joe, what's where your fan? I was Sakama. I saw him. I am a punk. I am a president. Because when you say I do know Eson Panya, but your president is there to boss. I do a chairman. Oh my God. And I have one for you now. So I say, Pa. Say, Motaya, Chita, me about Misha. Me patcho. Sabre, so TM, no one more tune to me. They are not mobile. I want bread. Did you want? Now I recommend it a man of malaria was so honam the yabo son medria now one to he bachi boneke say yeah ton baby a ton roof 0244417669 0244417669.
Right, we are Gem Media Academy and the Ghana Communication Technology University. And the 3 months a pair and a tattoo and chair you start a class. And tomorrow, my mother said, more join a second batch, you know. Yeah, you late, so you're for a former. Form near 300 cities. 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A chair presentation, sound engineering, DJ, news, content. 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Who we are so certificate for university hall, a GCTU for home. 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And I'll bet my sending more money. I send all digital form. No, I fail. Number near 055-808-5252. Ridge Royal Hotel, say Father's Day. No, question that airbag, June 21st, 11 a.m. Manopa. Omo mas e janum nyina special treat. 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Ti buffet no be di di nyana ho do bebre. 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Afi omo yombe sa mana che de titre. E ti bo modern fair. Na reservation for my papa 0501672908. Open su papa anom sa bre mu de fit life natural mineral water e na make am for e de ama. Enso emu da ho pa emu e de ye. Afi wana ho do a weni be che ho e bi o crew wa a cup water, it be a bottle water, it be a sachet, and ice cubes and so. It's about more than now. She show me cheek and dental do a crown or so. More star oil filling station, etchy, or was a sebi. FDI approval, seven can kind of my friend 0246127618. Oh, here supplier from 0246127618. I feel your bad time. You'll find you any moment. Your man, Nimoma, Suja, Rayan Krilla, Baringa, Nakune, and your cocoa plus, yeah, the soya, na ye Bobo Fred. DDA and my protein, vitamin, mineral, shen, adrian, a moment. I'm calling 6 months and above. The old cocoa plus, such as Baco, a buffet, and a bill, baby, and one. A ton of baby, and your name, a ton of pro, via ton, ruin, and I'll be near before 0501 527 923. A young gas promotion, and the young galicious have been what I promoted me the 2 billion Ghana cities, which made the free TV, and I can't be a brady. We hear 20 onga powder promo, such as and a 20 onga shrimp. Tablet promo wrappers. What they buy a mouth card, they were redemption center. Oscar Chad, you'll be who know. Miasa numbers, you know, echo star 713 star 27 hash. Star 713 star 27 hash. I'm on Mohua, Ubenya Achedi. So, we pay him out here, she told me to her tongue, and I will pay beer, dear, be a leading shops, Ghana, any abuja, natural, at the year, and even pa. Sibomodiama, Unsa, and can be your special ones, and so, what do you hear? So, if FDI approve you, and that I share your good dead, junction, and so, and you are not inside your tongue, Fugun, so, or Hofre 0303976145. 0303976145. Mean few, I tell you, mean few. I was so kind for super so 2 a ton, and I headlight, Bob and a decoration, you hear so be babble so can have one Ben City D Chen Mabu so can fit across the Kukumbe market circle for 0204021467 0204021467. Jim Rock Mesh Dre and one and I chair one woman one I actually baby and one I might say a papa Dre and one and no but the energy to a bear man now Bobby Sao Bobby Church man with church manager or bow so my sound energy by the energy mission and a ton baby a ton roll. Angel FM, baby, I say you want crown flat top. Come on, say. So you're not tired. The Cape Coast, now Dromot Office, Wife Ventures, so my Jeff Ventures, Panacea Pharmacy, Pharma Trust. And when you're not being your Angel Rock Mitch, I'll be free 0244-186612. 0244-186612. Who could Jomuko Dijakai, Natal Gaskia Spices, open Natural Spices, and no, the natural ingredients, and I hear the whole book, or who do be brace so to assort in you know when you're beer, and you're doing it, ah, Obenwa Gaskia Spices number 0206 0244 36 8 06 0024 36 8 06 0024 36 8 06 0024 36 8 06 0024 36 8 06 0024 36 8 06 0024 36 8 06 0024 36 8 06 0024 36 8 06 0024 36 8 06 0024 36 8 06 0024 36 8 06 0024 36 8 06 0024 36 8 06 0024 36 8 06 0024 36 8 06 0024 36 8 06 0024 36 8 06 0024 36 8 06 0024 36 8 06 0024 36 8 06 0024 36 8 06 0024 36 8 06 0024 36 8 06 0024 36 8 06 0024 36 8 06 0024 36 8 06 0024 36 8 06 0024 36 8 06 0024 36 8 06 0024 36 8 06 0024 36 8 06 0024 36 8 06 0024 36 8 06 0024 36 8 06 0024 36 8 06 0024 36 8 06 0024 36 8 06 0024 36 8 06 0024 36 8 06 0024 36 8 06 0024 36 8 06 0024
And I must say, Femi Harry, I do also could see DJ or him away at Jay. I do a Rastana Sapoman, so what am I? Mother, born two with pots belly and a six pack, the old gun and the true, beautiful, natural queen of the land. Produce an in Kwasila to Black Authority, Nati Dred Nati Bongo, Senegal left on Shin. New foreign, I saw Timmy Felix, I saw Timmy. In house of four members, all hanging at them, Sammy Camera, Esther, and our squad in Indian, Max and so aha, Max and Kwao Belpumin. It's your damn so I try us up for my birthday. Happy birthday in advance to my first baby girl. Happy seventh birthday in advance. It's me, Queen. Woman never black stars and I act running our train. Orgasm News is up next. Thank you. Catch you tomorrow, same time.

0: Yeah, and Junius, and not your day, and some more. And some dear, a be a hopa, and your dimwa cotene, a be, and a say, and come a dear, yeah, no, a cosopa, and your Cape Coast University, school nearby, ya, ya, wako woo, a year out of woo, ya, ya, ya, the oppressive war, a car, and then pempensua, a drunyano, and we are ya de ebremo. 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
1: 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Was it asum geo, asum gemra, a war on quanta south, if we send Nano Yan a bit to just say, a some man whom to be able to day, and my Ibrim Gretin and Nano Ewan see a do was so best, monum asum ge, a buen some way, any half of Ronan Albertson, and every ye Cassiano, a mo, yanny a ye genet, you want an ammonia can carcassi, a mamo, midi.
0: Mama Ogazem, Mama for Crocro Sanitation Ambassador One. Na a chair, two fingers, a dim walker today, Angel Cola, Angel Peach, a chair, Angel Rock Mesha, a Donko Nest Level Energy Drink. Combination, dear, and yet, the a chair, JDM, Domboya, the Germany, Gabon, Burkina, Terminator One. 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Yenuya nyansapo Timothy, and I Eddie and Samno Etira. Timo, Mahay.
2: It will be the other call.
0: Asamna Ara, woo. Eti, say, woo, bonnet, tofa, Eddie Achraya. Nasa, Fufrobians, was Yetira. My young woman, send ye see, Ekro.
2: Joe, them a worker say, Mimobi Biakaba, Fim Filmantum, Cape Coast, them all can. Akatisabia, Yakasoko School, UCC, level 200. No. Na, until open the Oye Friday, na, on any Nyan Mall, private hosted, or Kramadeo, or Kishobi, na, my needing common. Na, Oracon, one to be your Oracle, attend the room meeting. Na, I brought Okron, around by 7 p.m. On 2 months, I'm not amba. It is Friday, and a panel and a room meeting. Okobo University Dean for Cotino, I found the student Dean of Bona Mendedo. When you're ban, across all could be no on by Adiachi into Zawaya into one cooking and I shall invest in any friends no one would declare when you're by, say, a missing person. to go to Washington. And then in a Ghana Police Service or UCC, District Police District, at this statement, you bet you go on a Friday in Brede. So Friday, and upon when you information be from one of the community, a war Cape Coast of any Diaco. So Diaco, a king, a war Cape Coast North. It's information about it. Beaches or what's a pound on one back on a Heartland beach one. And now, one there, I could test a baby who a dog, sir, beach name. It's one that Obo Police Department, the police from the Panama,
1: and count only
2: put to me question on Friday. You know, going there, yes. I could test a baby, and I know I can't crowd. We but an at the back, Cape Coast Teaching Hospital. It's in common, and they will try that. Obinya, identity or bore the fisher folks in them and their word, Jacob, once winning the make a crack. And said, now, what's the first so what to encrab my UCC? Though, what would body be? Now, you be an almost one to share the Biana. What is she student be? I want it's when the dean of students confirmed that there was reported from all your architects and roommates though. Why is you know what she said? It's quickly not Dean Emma, the student and roommate in unfunded picture being found by Nessa. I be a walk up on us or a one who to walk on. Now, who could do next? I said, a shop picture, and I said, a shop body not down. Next, I said, you know, by all school UCC.
1: Yes,
2: and
1: I was
2: like, one anna and painful Emma. I found one not say what is so incident. Saturday. Now from a bar and over confirming the body that yes, I own the sea. I'm a year case.
1: And I'm
2: a little bit of a be doing Juba.
1: Now, as I'm seeing what I mean, too.
2: Now, can be bit so. You know, by no, so the part, Sabi, meaningful worker, the baby will to track. According to Ghana Police Service, a confirmation crime scene, a bra crime, a investigators walk over to the union by. Buja no fin ni nose. But the body nanka sani de and yada biada nessa aka. That is a confirmation that police from Edman and is known in the mouth side there. We turn the pattern. Police from a purchase of
1: Ian.
2: And see as some of the ban often about confirm Ghana Education Service in the Ministry of Education Minister at the notice about the police from intake assembly say. IGP after the regional police command America said Bobo said docket no I confirmed the echo headquarters were Accra. Now even into the one CC and were link with the central regional police now Utum where team up now Asamino will take away. You can say so UCC the statement about confirming that yes Kwalani you want the students. Na mokani na no ofi private hostel only campus one kasa because first level handle in the Obobe school but in the school but 200 and Obobe outside campus into by European one private hostel our new college everything to use is a confirmed yes or you want a student it's like say or record akwara no efim
1: what
2: me be so and rana so na ebusia no so this statement I bet together yes also I want to ban them more so I look on social media there won't ban them we'll turn apart and I be with them also and a quarter it is a will be summer and a quarter in your bar or school uses in a confirm there with me now there or crana down from the okay she will be
0: done
2: I will be no needing come on and now and if you are woman the body war one of the community or band
0: So be some of the men or cotty. No mum who bet me a confirm Timothy, sir, if we police if was here yet, and no more cast and not a moja, if we lady no, every one.
2: Yeah, a minute, let me read from the police reports.
0: Okay, maybe
2: what the Timothy,
0: before I say we'll be
2: around Okay. Around 8 p.m. Around 8 p.m. the police said they reported me because incident, you know, who burden was Friday and a panel. But according to police, if one should we establish you know, 1 month and some 12 hours in 3 months around 8:24. Now, this statement at the brain there. If I mean, quote the portion of police in at the man, one paragraph a can which I say, but today when you report now, what call scene one as a back home, I will worry one. In your banum, na and butchery feet, and that is me nosing ever. Now, oh, share the burden, sir. And yet, the woman there will be also a DBB, a future burden, as if I couldn't mind it, butchery feet, I can say, no more, no more, the burden, and I said, woman there will be the second, and I'll be that war with burden, another burden, waiting, according to Ghana Police Service. On Friday, around 8 p.m., it's a little Saturday now. And actually, every day go there, we can pass, save you a breast and an uniform, Sunday, Nekukon. I'm a Ghana Police Service, all people in Mantum, PRO, Chief Inspector, Evans, it's a little bit together, Zawa Kodon, on Fig Ghana Police Service. Our report next year there, Ibiana and Wu see, it's a make up on court of police, more can I'm a native with the Onyano Koda application. No matter. Report and also, we shall also see what the statement about ended up around 8 p.m. today. Most were usher warden, no one said there on the banner and it may be 80.
0: Or say, almost say, Omuko, who he say, Omu will be the answer, Ninipa Dianetti, and I mean, I'm anti.
2: Ebusiano, one press statement, what the banner picture, one question button. Who the war banner, DB Dama walking outside the body, no more 18 on Tessa.
0: Okay. 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And I kept cross university, almost swa dia to mse, and yomu this year. 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
2: yo me pa so se ye be kwa na de story na
0: ah no kra na ka me ba tin wa
2: ju Ghana Police Service all free free man to pa che de na se wo hunse bloggers a ye wo mining one why wo hun bloggers na training na de no make a lot of fake news a I one police, one age man. And per what they are saying there, incident in the city, I'm home there. Or say, who to try and more. Now, I attribute a lot of the issue is a fake in a greater Accra. What seems a greater Accra? Brogas and what twisted a summon. It is, oh my, yes, I'm dropping a whole thing 3 months on HSA. With the chipper that this time around. A blogger be and away you will be out feed away some training. Next statement to be home for Ghana Police Service. That will be quoted on WhatsApp page and I will be beyond the day. And yeah, there. But naturally, the corner my UCC in the police for the canoe, Jesse Aqualano will turn the party beer. Then what the cocoa or the ma, especially, will make it a greater Accra. Bloggers are on, they are tracking them. The WhatsApp one, and yeah, there. But we said, even Pono, I don't want the police know all right. So make a statement on making the new writer. But we can't tell you that's the latest update. Ghana Police Service of Free Mantum. We have to go with the master.
0: Timo, Jinaso, Emma, Obi Basie, abane sa na ja ya kiran so ne wo nkomo eti we police fu ekura o mache o mache ba ku mienu na ja e o machiro mu bibi kakra wa ti wa em se emu bejo se bebe na wo ho ansam wo ha ohuni enso na o kania opedie e o so mu set examples eti jira so na ya kiran so ne udi nkomo why
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2: 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e be sna kwaka oye information and a report ofi Ghana National Fire Service Central Region headquarters and what them my and the eyewitness will briefing say motor ni fi western region into Odu UCC first gate
1: Motor
2: for Western Region. Oh, another Rams be echo and you kakra book could be washing bay off and rashes mara washing bay. And one house your UCC police station. Don't do no one there. They took a back or private car. That is UCC second gate. Or by washing bay or into to your turn show the all call the washing bay on your on the left. Because or your right or qua tack riding. Into Udu on the chest or your dear or washing bay war, nor walk was in the car. Into Utra seminar or corner left him. No more tunnels of your western region. Best not conusually lane, nor or summer or to me eating. Corum or summer sauté. And to one hour, one son moon, are you riding? No, of you more. Din bed
1: 1 hour.
2: Wash and go to my club when you now go to my and when you wear a agent there. Police phone white trial was a back camp. First, it's in one band to a band at today.
1: Metro Mass.
2: In your no, if to me, Jayao. It mean that motor no, New York slap, what a quack crap. And now, Toyota, Amazon, all branches are washing bay. To open sim on the left and the motor no, so at the back, it's in now on my. Omun Mosa, a motor rider, a one annum, so of him, to be summer. Yet, I say, we trace my womb, Nebusia Fubi Abba. My sister, who would have been waiting come off from Western Region. It is all be summer.
1: Okay.
2: Or Saturday, and a pa by 9 a.m. A one and a accident, no so. We see it here, because you ain't any day, no so on Siasi. On that Saturday night, there was someone yetino and amotino and a quad motor rider no so if you move on. The UCC straight now so no highway no so no do no so more kissing.
1: Okay. Timothy, what all Cassano will say? Nano ABC wahwa and ABS wa Church Kakra say ne quino et sea woho a ye cave moon and I say obibeka se a hono a one manemo a what to say potty and winti a quenchetti missisho wasa.
2: Yet Ufi UCC first gate Ufi Takra de ba and one there's a little cave we do a home was sell a cave. This I cave and baby an accident is well we no ma Ghana Highway. Ghana Highway Authority. Let us win for Kwanosa. Since our ramps are wired from UCC, the person who could pay the junction and portion. Need another wire cab. Zach Kevin is a war, but no one yard, but channel will be overtaken. Not the accident at the back. From the beer mechanic ramps after ramps, no, I want to connect a kind of call. UCC second dating. I want to demonstrate. So, who call filling station? Into what would do? I want them straighten. Ramps be and want you to warm up after ramps, that means I be an old person who will name or bacon. O share and commander what to one patch there, motor no after rams no with zero. In Chiotia don't know that a speed in order. And a private canals or branch on the left or washing bin. No, or the cobon. It is Obi Sama and a quarter cable on your street road by the cable hall. After Kevin, where your small street road are, would be speeding ever for. And here can say, every time there are accidents, that is why here can say, my speed ramps, baby, ever pan was still. Accident in a so home to be some of them not.
1: Okay. Timothy, Koswana, a dear train, you know, the anonymous, so ye ever crying or some pimpin, the yan yet sinister, and maybe or why, a quen she has to see what hobby Brian, an anonym, ever a mum running a money be a woman ye, ever some patem who no musu susan be near Koswa, or my year fruit, dear Trevor, now you know the missy or why, that's it. 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
0: 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Baby, I see any a quarter crad,
1: any a quarter
0: crad, and here you term. A hard geo at once, but dancing, dancing there, and then I'm on a hard geo. And we see a four and join the year and war and Joe Facebook Live. 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
3: 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If I'm off you soon, I just sell me for channel top where you buy IBPM or Westos Monetty or any be whom one woman or tea. A possible say, you shouldn't have to actually free baby, actually free baby, never say, maybe I'll be soon as a quack idea on a mistake your but or patriotism. But thank you, every more and I say, or patriot every more, dear. I didn't go to the wood area and they were setting it yellow. We're winning, we're winning. It's Yadianka free, Potemua, let's take Potemua. Adianki, no crown, mountain, Puber, Nipa Puberano. Commit made another branch in no hazing. But Potemu Puber, any announcement on we who crunum, no, I'm a bedded, he said, Yadia branch and if we were any panel, a whole corner, a Sabisa, at renting way, at all.
0: Yo, where are the Tamoba may a second, I mean, Miss Aqua Quasim we. 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
0: Yeah, Mr. Medawasi.
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2: There was a fire had been started a few minutes after 7. And then the fire service came in time to make sure that they were able to bring the fire down. But we are preventing the fire from moving to the other shops. That's what we are doing now. The other shop sells things with rubbish and other things. We want to prevent it. That's what we are doing now. So far, the shop is a boutique, so you can just imagine the number of clothes, the number of persons, the number of other things that are bent. And these are some of the things which the ECB came in time to make sure that at least we can make sure that the light is brought down. So far, so good with all the reaction. And I will commend the fire service for coming in time, the ECB for coming in time to save the situation. We are all here to make sure that life and properties are protected. So very soon, I call the police to come in so that those people who have opened their shop will not be attacked and then be removed or other things will not see their own and other things. But so far, the fire service are preventing the fire from moving to another room. So they are spraying the wall because the wall there.
1: Adia ya ten in kai aye MC or wa so kwa baton pesu ya so honorable Amo Kamel and aye ten in ka wo chremo no na wo mbusu anso dia de srede e ma enyina monkani ale treje se nkani an de nim se mbadum 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
4: 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the middle of Vegas. No one that is so. But that you need to trust him. It is less so, I say, we are Munya, no man from Pimpion, no Munya, no Munya, no Media, and fast with him. And I'm penning so Pimpion, no bonus, the best friend of a child. But maybe I am cut up, they throw the uncle tribute yet. Now the youngest has to give her back.
1: Pani attend in Kelly a chairman at the Church of Pentecost Apostle Eric Kwabena Nyameche na
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5: I've known Ohima for so many years and at that time a very young upcoming journalist in a very difficult environment working to uplift the image of our country. Through her, I also learned a lot. Her humility, dedication to duty, in fact, ready to serve. And those were some of the things I also learned from her. And since then, she's moved from one state to the other. In fact, she's climbing the ladder. And we all say that the sky is the limit. I know she has a lot in her. And for some of us, we will continue to encourage her. She's a very strong woman, but she does not allow the world to dictate to her.
3: It's natural, sir. Opanyia wano, eye CEO, ede, ema, eye Public Procurement Authority. 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Opanyinso, akasa.
6: Well done. Accept my commendations for the hard work entailed in writing a book, researching, putting your head together, your thought together, and then reducing all the material into a book is not an easy task. I commend you, and you pray that more and more books will come from you in the course of time.
3: Eti opanyi ono so yehunu no na yete nka no dean of the law faculty Wisconsin International University College Dr. Peter Alesredu ero no so yete nka wutimi hu se ekuku dam pa nyame ya adomu a ekuku 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
7: 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And I'll be your graphics, you know, a bunny papa moyes and perfume, and a papa, banners, flyers, brochures, and access tickets, magazines, branded souvenirs, you know, so we will be being up a see a true dear gum one, answer Sanka Gana Bombushi, or per see a true dear Yachla, a Bobusu, and answer what cheer, Nina, only a bureau, UV prints, and the labels, DTF Nina, never walk for me a fast on the banner, on Bayama, and the top quality. Leven Heart Avenue, Circle, Newtown, Total Station. Now, Benya Womo, Patch of Frey, Asampa Fear 4 0 2 4 3 2 1 0 0 0 9 0 2 4 3 2 1 0 0 0 9 Ebeso doso, who yavasa, Messi, and no bayana, no bayana, a be bony bish, ne beacha, and ya dear, oh, ya, madam for 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Moon and any mapa, I can carbom one over the eye to the gun or by any sewer, Sir Bruna Woodria. I won was one on Fariadiana, Womerasu and Womashia Bibi. May say, a bemono by an asso dos, so bay a comma prom, watch her and your fassopa. 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Why so ye creania? No what to be, no dear good no by any chemicals not dos, so the way one for chemical be and fro, or by the ensanona. To be so, a creafono, would it be done, no woman can any pie a bepire or phone more. At a former friend 0538669625 and 0242069969 and 0544809882 Ebaso dos Oba Engine House heya Ubenya B yewo flat shop Medi Moses Clinic and Herbal Center Engine Efre was it say any dear pharmacy bi 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But you're dying and our sassy, sincere, or bra, Ubenyano, a Hongono, a so 0558 151 911 0558 151 911. Now, Gaskia Spices was in the way, beer, Gaskia Spices, and I'll be here. One more mako, one more kickadro, one more garlic, turmeric, and a cinnamon, and one more the beer could be beer, peso de biano, chicken, fried rice, beef, and quiny stew, nina, a beer, Gaskia Spices. 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Now what did I say? Who call party? Ana, so who call wedding? Ana, who call here? Just who dia book ready? Yes, ma.
8: Me niaba, I saw me dada.
7: Hey.
8: When me fukuma say si ana me demeti.
7: Me dia kula dia ana me jam ho ferry. Try.
8: Em ferry me na who niaba man me.
7: But I when I did na who am I?
8: Em si afu yamfa and Charles Sonko and free Imas Corner State Ghana Limited and see ye. Na ene we baby biada we chef the case ni baby I wash ye no. Young fat chance look we emma na young control set. Yeah, do papa perfect said Danny Daniel ye bow and chain. Na ya no bedin come off fire and sassy papa, ye bon with the runwa. E ya na mutino as a permanent watchinson, mutu and a mompa edifa home e chance as a pa. Ye can once a meeting a dance, emma monso, mon said to me a can be said you must see penny pepe. Na Imascon Estate Ghana Limited. Ye few tons are said my customers. Ewan cramante me a fee can one. 33 good years. 33 good years mo inye. 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
7: Ababium, something big is coming. 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
8: If you're betie, anopano a wuye yaku conflicts. 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
4: Ehe, wanum sisi.
8: Niko si wamu school no. 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
4: Chese, wanu mkwane duane pase wong. Yedi edi bieti.
8: Because yaku conflicts. Kamu hankes. 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
4: Ana juni.
8: And the junior said, it is good for family members to enjoy Yako conflicts.
4: And what
8: are you Yako conflicts. And was say a month for two Biko Fieda. And then a provision stores and a supermarket. And the phone call Kaishi, we have a house. And I want for 0599-404866. And now 0558-199-905.
4: Yako conflicts.
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12: What? 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I'm feeling and kind. 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Wifey, for us, Chastano, Ebessia, never Angel drinks in a room. Ubianca Tanen in Winnie. There was Sabbath Somono, Nuanum.
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15: 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What a jam in chain. 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
19: I was here for Yoguso, Yama, Yenina, Yahu Aquaba, Ewa Kwaishonko, Esso. 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
1: yes sir
0: emreko
1: akanka kre
0: very fine boys we do man hu
1: se me nkroma otia isia me na mde no ma me dia ma
0: oh okay a couple players no
1: you know you are a small boy
0: oh that's good that's good
1: but it's tinete papa
0: and they defend when him chin
1: and yeah easy and
0: I boy
1: me overlap is perfect the ball boy na yes Laurenti
0: oh okay
1: yeah
0: the ball boy na yes Laurenti and we heavy that's good good Vazinha ababono edia sim next to nobody in particular ababe the center circle in Japan still has pain for them I'm on air pressure convert for them. Now subboard the Tottenhamo and Aka 14 minutes than play in the first half. Still, there's no goal to each side. Game continues. Abrante friend in Ferran Torres Garcia. But I saw Kutabon when you're in field 26. Osina Karima Barcelona. But Piama Bona Babidi. And Fifis and 18 yard box in China. That's a chance for Barcelona. Chance for Spain. As it be. This is a feeble. Very feeble Pedri. Very feeble. Very feeble shot in the Mumre. Obviously, I did a ball at Liga. How do you play? I know that's the name of Mumre.
1: I was a Sakele, no, Mumre action, I just say action. Next time, I'm sure say football, they be say, not tour. Next time, a Sam Bodo with another level.
0: Okay.
1: It is next time, we're not the same thing. I hope you say, oh,
0: okay. Yeah. I know, yeah, I would do Saka, no, a coach. Your players, baby, how do you suck? Any players? Come say, how do Ghana Premier League? How many players at home?
1: Hey, met my over 13 and not 12.
0: Onkwa. Hey, everyone kotoko.
1: Kotoko.
0: And I'm feeling I'm going to do more.
1: Everyone kotoko. Danlad.
0: Danlad, your player.
1: Yeah.
0: Oh, okay. Danlad. That's good. That's good. That's good. Oh, okay. This one has Anna.
1: So see, I'm going to say another.
0: Another or has?
1: Yes.
0: Oh, okay.
1: Left back.
0: Okay, okay. First it is about Premier. The idea of best counter kicker.
1: Oh, money me akasa.
0: And no, a legendary Audi Saka now turning cano. A branch of friend for Antonio Barbeto. Area Tia convert, and it's an attacking throwing. Yeah, Barbeto. Area Tia convert from Rantiano. Five shattered jersey for Spain. Marcos Llorente, 31 years. Next World Cup, I'm going 2030, no. No, 35. It's very difficult to so be. And so still, Bruni. The beer to me see. Marco Corella. Real Madrid player, no. It's only a Chelsea player, BM. I'm going to go this car. Bono, Edaso, Ekuta, Spain. I'm going to APP and Pedri. I bought Eddie Amar Brandt and Fanny Ferran Torres. Torres, I bought Eddie Amar Dylan. Next to that be a throwing. Yeah, Barbeto Eddie Tia Spain. Yeah, Barbeto Eddie Tia Spain. Yeah, Barbeto Eddie Tia Spain. How do you suck our Bob Brown? Ghana, huh? The players not Dawson. Opoku Yabua Junior, Bob Ghana Premier League Nibi. Miyama Nabila. Former Kotoko player Nabila. Tamasama Nabila. Wow. Ha ha. I know hey, how these are players living no, to a legend. Our Ghana ha Danlad Ibrahim Abobi Payne. Sanso Ena Eden Kofi Asamoah. And watching Joshua Naza. House of Folk player no. Sani Schwab. And also a former another so House of Folk goalkeeper no. Okay, Schwab I mean himself no House of Folk. In no Kasubante, and also boy House of Folk Payne. Duduana Kunadu Yadom. Wow. And also Ebo House of Folk Ball Wafanina. Players in the dust, Harrison Katia Munina, Samuel Tugba, Isaac Kwadwo Fosu, Patrick Atta, and I know what you know, Emmanuel Kofi Kumsen, Omunina, Efa Audu Saka, and Sebiwa Brochere, Ebinso Ewa Ghana. Game continues, and I can say, Yabos, Sima, Marco, Edun, Wache, Eko, Eduno, and Sa, Stella, Obian to me for Bo, Antonio, and Quatrem, Namigoso, Eka, Mose, a ferrocler syrup. 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The more now, onum, no, ne, two, we are in a city, I'm a nest, refresh your blood, you know, then I'm a quack, and the amount. They say, I'm an okay, I'm a bobby, but I'm some man for the door, and I'm a bobby, how this I call, Jimba could be a cynical, your point, I'll call them, that's what I shall, and maybe I could find them, and a rock man pharmacy. ɛna ɛde aba dwa so 0247

0: 499 from Sesia. 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Menoka say Bona Babedi Abrantia. Nede Ede Mike Oyazabal Ede Makalabana Kantra Nede Ede Spain Wajabon Mabona Kwakodi Abrantia friend Daylon. That's the references to Asian Chinchan Suka Kransa. Bounce Abrantia friend Fabio Roots. Roots and yet 30 years. Yami Aduma 2030 World Cup Abekoso. Our three countries, Spain, Portugal, Morocco, and likely so a bit more Sako BM, Ninian in the Monday more, Siprank San Kodruna, Ninian in the Monday more, 90 minutes than play, still out Spain, Shabby, Kevin, so end to me, Shabby, Kukurella Bobo and Tentative to nobody in particular, Boko opponent, reference the same. What's the entrance chance to Kakransa? Reference the entrance chance to Kakransa. And then Akuku Dampa. And a war Atlanta Stadium. Akukuda and a war Atlanta Stadium. And Tiana Washington so Ewa Honum Eddie Amame. Adam Makadma. Ono and a center referee. Sanso and a Mohammed Akalaf. Ono assistant referee. Ahmed Aroli. And Andre Rojas. Omo and a head game. No. And Okasabon and a so Ekuta Spain for no. 20 minutes than play. Bona Babedi Abrantia friend Ferran Torres. Wa peja iti ya box nene so dabi wa pim de fru anum. Seven shutter Jesse for Kevert. Abrantia friend Diaz. Wa pia Eddie Amanes well for Bobby nim sabo anio throwing. Ya Babe to Eddie Etia. Kevert. Pedri. 23 years. Sa Osha Spain timi nima. Di Usopa Ayo Kubasi. Wanyan fie 19. A very fine player. Was a 22 shutter Jesse. Sansuna Pedri. Was a 20. When you feel 23. Then you need to be a shot. And so still. I see a growing form. Kevin Rant any paper board. What you all. A body. I call the right side of the defense. Eddie Emma Kevin. I call the Abrantian in the Sydney. Eddie Emma Kevin. And so. I said, I call the Abrantian from Moreira. Kevin Mantan, as I say, almost said you forward. I'm the born in Ekum. 18 year box, no, our country of France, Spain, Chamon Ope. What page are born in Enso Dabi? Abrantia Fano. Marcos Laurentia Pimboni de Fruo. Laurentia Pimboni de Fruo, and Enso still references saying. Ryan, NA captain, shutter number 20, Eddie McKevert. What Pimboni de Fruo, for Babin himself born in a foul. Yeah, Babi, about Eddie Etia. Kevert Emrantiano. Ebenezer, 21 minutes in assessment so far.
1: So far, Ferran Torres will be our ball. I think so. I said I'm feeling comfortable.
2: Okay.
1: Our coach, you know, will be smart, you know, a bonus, a narrow head, and I say, left winger. Go get another.
2: Okay.
1: The call will be our ball. I said I'm feeling here, sir.
0: I know Ebenezer and Nkrumah and our team in Kano. I say, sir, coach, I bet to me, I swap, you know. Ako the other side. Because when you say baby in the row near the man on us, and who says Ladian, what didn't you
3: know? And your bad. I'm saying we're not ball around. I was saying I think Marcus Laurenti. I was saying Oko Buano off and call cost seven man over Fanachi. But me now uncle intimate me say be out when you confidence and I say because I am not much saying. Who said tension here very high? It and fan who said Obia GD. Wait, my boss said the Obobia, but mistakes there, which me.
2: Okay.
3: And I will share the way I spent for an hour world now. I'm more try, I'm more best, but still, I'm confirming. I'm more Gina, I'm say, park in the chemo 1, 2, 3. I'm more Gina, first in here, A, and a second year B. Omu jina hona omumba eno omu face we nti omu nya na omu ko counter ti omu ko counter na na anye ya na omu asaba be jina sab game na very dangerous so wan she ya wani be ba won so omu di ball beto onet eno sa na omu ya omu yusu bia wingers no omu wo speed sam ko vono yusu omu na wo yusu sa experience we ya uti mini match but still has spent our chance.
0: Spain, our chance. I know. I will do this. I can. I will turn the canon. A water break. Yes, we are monko numsio. Now I'm on draw my home. Almost about 23 to 24 minutes in here. Still, I will be on to me for ball. Antonio Yonko at name. Let me go so a time and say a UMB Bank and I say UM Bank, Universal Merchant Bank. And here now save wo. And here now do Sika to all. Mr. Sika be a honima a moom. Unim Sika moom. O call Sika for P. Fia. Sika magi show a bag. Give me a fan ya. How do you want Sika moom?
3: Sika moom, yeah. A bit is said,
0: Sika am fanya here as your baby good idea.
3: That was Kana,
0: Sikana,
3: a big account.
0: The Tiani says, Sika Mumno, or Bottomu, and a sinifie, on Fancohe, on one to a movie, on one to the animal movie,
3: and from Chesson.
0: Chesson for no, the Mosikani Mum, and the Rianu may catch a moment of Fanko UM Bank.
3: Oh, okay,
0: the rest of my chan by Hono Muko Sevuno. And yes, I'm ranting his channel with Chironma,
3: or
0: Machesakai,
3: and
0: the old Teminka, Nessikana Doss, who I'm a straw, Fanko Piermo, our Universal Merchant Bank. Omo and sponsor Black Stars and then watching so almost sponsor Ghana League matches. I would do a call Kosuina. Omo Eka Humbi, Ghana Football Association, Omo Kobem Kromo, as it's Omo Kahumbi and Omo Boa, said a baby, I be confined, Eddie Ama, and then a Monday. This time, then comes Omo Poanisa, and Tiatina, O Timmy can friend number way 0302-633-988. Omo the seamless banking service, Haba. Kaso peso ya seamless banking service ni bi. Ombeje brena omo aya ama 25 minutes done play after water break players now returning to the pitch. You heard the ABC. Evis, Nkrumah. 25 minutes. Still and come say Spain for a dominate a game anymore. But as to say omo drew 18 yard box mo be purpose for no. Ya nse da hu ni sa. And then Algeri say SCNT omo ntumi connect to goal post no.
1: He said with the type say Torres be our order. I say on shadow feel okay. Because I'm coaching the bits in Yamanako as a narrow head on the run and Manaya, a bit in Yasubu, and as a reservoir. And also, in 3 years, one is here or anywhere. What I say, and so the omitting I can, and so meeting I say. As somebody say, I spend messages for messages are not here to see her. Well, because they fed a forum or more set spinner. News,
0: yeah,
1: spend this year,
0: give it
1: in the news.
0: Enti amonke ka mo hono amuntimi enye bibi Ebenezer Nkrumah we right back at the Mamedia Sporting Club we league winner e Ghana Premier League into account in your camp game continues Bona Babe the run captain for convert but Jana Bon so 20 shot jersey wajemu Eddie Aman up 18 yard box but spend for national so there be Kukurela wa pimbo ama boni attacking throwing ya baba to Eddie Etia the Spaniards Kukurela say say the onye Chelsea player be him. 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But Ababe di the right side of the attack. Ede Ma Spain. 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And I saw Ekuta Spain Rantia no. 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And I saw Ekuta Bono Ede Ma Kivert. 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Aya Juma Ede Ama Country Fano Kivert. 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And how do you still
3: are? 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
0: Audu, ena watene kano. Bono Edaso Kuta Spain Rantiano Pedri Dabi. Ache Bako Wajemo Edema Kukurela the right in your box no more. Kukurela Nasu Dabi. Over the bar the ball goes. Kukurela. Mark Kukurela. Amanfo Busa. Hey, how do? Sa Osha Spain bench now. I know what they pound.
3: bench team be say omo nya dey eh eh train tough match no with your mama
0: okay
3: nka la mi ama nka ti ho yede
0: eh
3: eh omo so pride no abade but still la mi ama la mi ama it we no dey match we omo hu ni say dey omo be win it omo rest omo that is
0: okay
3: anything na strategy na say na we hwe pedri she say ball no obo now omo born as a playmaker it is so owo game no o ko be bia o wa no afa o ti most no o hwe o wo pese ball no mo di fast seven na she go but o wo di ball no ma
0: o me di ma Ferran Torres
3: yes we enko Lorente enko ene na e problem pa o mo enti ka coach no na ni be ba ne ho so enko be ka che Lorente say master seven near ball and penalty na ko jina e pull out because o mo coach ni na be from 7 and 11.
0: Mm-hmm.
3: I hold goes
0: you. Hold on, we're pretty fast.
3: But I'm thinking what you're saying.
0: And you're clinical, sir. Okay. And now, I will do Isaka legend. And now, obtaining canon game continues. Bono Ababidi, the right side of the defense. Eddie McCantra, Fonny Kivert. After 30 minutes done play, still will be on to me for Bono, Tony Young, Quantinem. And I saw Ekuta Kivert, the Mrantia, and Abrantia, Fonny, Stevie Moreira, body, I'm goalkeeper, Virginia, Jemo, Eddie Ama. Abrante Fanny Lopez Cabral, a born in Tintin Sakwa Kodi Morera Honumbim, and I saw Ekuta Kivert Mrantiano, and I saw Ekuta Kivert Mrantiano, Ababidi Spain, or Jemo, a chance for the Spaniards, a true chance. That's what there be. Jeja Honsam, timely intervention, a club on it through Abrante Fanny Mika Oyazabel, as I grow on and so chairman, Kikahona Manfo Kofikasim, Leja the Ocha Channel. Kekaon, Cabrera no, Osina kan Edema, Country of Funny Kivert, or Club Waba could be an Aquaji fans kakra. You are signed Abba, and Yezo was a share, Mena Matake, Ajibone Fruo, Bono Edaso Ekuta, Spain Rantiano, Kamsa Spain for Natcha Park in Mumianu, Kukurella, Wajemu Ediama, Lorente, Edaso Ekuta, Spain for Rantiano, Neso Abrantia, Yefano Lopez. Baba Beje Eddie Abetchiro on him there, man. Kivert Mrantiano. Nenso Dabi. Meno Kasei. Bono Edasuku Tapanya Fon. Spain Mrantiano. Referencing game continues. Ababe did the right side of the defense. Eddie Mas Spain. About the Akonfifi on him pair. Edasuku Ekuta Panya Fon. Yaka Panya Chester Spain. Tiana Mashanon so the Amae. Ahem. Let me go so I can for Faro Class Rapamount. A rockman for Messina Diaba Jaswa. Ya noon be na a two. A normal peer, a free body named Diamaye. Yani a moja we know. Mr. Abana on Sa Eka, Faro Class Rapunibia, a moja dross from Kong. A best shop body no one like iron, one like minerals, one like vitamins are. A drum into my camp for the amount, a Faro Class Rap. No noon be, then two arena sent for man, a moja and in your search, and a Bibian Conkans from Kong. And to me, and for my 0247-499-499 Rockman Pharmacy. I'm on any day about just one. Tiano Shannon, so Eddie Mami Waho. Bono Ababedi Vasinha, and a goalkeeper Edema Kevet, about Eddie Mani player Steven Moreira, about a 10-10 Kanta, Yancha, near Bessie, goalkeeper Nidindi Unai, Simon, or Pierre Ababe Chibono. Wababe Chibono, Eddie Ama, Spain. Many catch us at Spain, I'm a chapak in the Mumianu. Because Kevet for no yam, ma. And to I'm a boy, true, I know my Bocanta, I know my bahas, I'm betting my qua. There's some bar, my betro, the last of Cucurella, mo. And the Lorente, we know my club on the free hope. 33 minutes done play. Obian Fabon, Tony, on Quatinem. Center circle, in the Mupe. I want to brand here and the rules. I know any kuta ball no kaka any. But they are caught the left side of the attack. A pigeon in 10-10-10, 18-yard box in champion. Ababidi Ferran Torres. A JD Free Torres in same. Now Ebenezer and Kroma Ekan. Can I say, baby, I didn't bono. On Shada Ehu Sosa. Eben.
1: The
0: how can I say, San Eko, Anna?
1: Mm-hmm.
0: Out of position,

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2: And I saw Ekuta Spain Emrantiano. The Panya boys are working. But I cast a boy never taught them. And no one in the air train. I'm on for coffee. 73 minutes and still. So I said, Chona Dosu Bruta. I wish Nkua and it's your show. I have a baby. Oh, I'm on for Fonso. Lami, I'm a job on my born a baby. I'm ranting for Rodrigo. A baby 18 year box room. Yeah, I don't bet to me the born here. Now, so, Kevin for Claire born in the floor. Kevin players in Yako go on 18 year box in the moon. And I spend players, Mako 8. Said 9, I'm also at the pressure. I want 18 year box in China. I want Kevin for Nasuaya.

0: The needs assessment guided our four strategic pillars. One, patient support to provide direct financial aid to patients suffering from chronic non-communicable diseases. The president puts it better when he says no government should be denied life-saving treatment due to financial hardship. Two, infrastructure and equipment. We are bringing modern technology to our healthcare centers. We are setting up a 3 state-of-the-art cardiology centers at Kolebu, Konfanochi, and Tamale Teaching Hospitals. We have also begun distributing dialysis machines and ICU equipment to facilities nationwide.
1: Aba Penny, I would say, in care administrator, Emma Ghana Medical Trust Fund. 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Ajua Obobia Dakon Opoku. Angel 102.9 FM, and you may know Siaka Siabo, and that was Sugusunene, yet Chincha and Nancy Kakra is answer, like a ved, and his pain, March, and ya boy, we are, will be a and she be. Into commentary, and so went to me and Tibidia, and you obika, a yezelu, zelu. 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
2: Regarding Dr. Bossman Asari, I can also confirm that he has submitted a letter to His Excellency the President indicating that effective 31st July 2026, he would resign his position as Deputy Chairperson of the Electoral Commission. He gives a reason for his resignation, which is that he wants to go back 2.9. to academia and pursue his career as a staff of the University of Ghana, and conveyed his thanks and appreciation to the president and people of Ghana for giving

0: opportunity to serve in that capacity. We're also aware that a second chairperson, is it in the person of Mr. Samuel Tete, has also gone on retirement as member of the Electoral Commission or deputy chairperson. And in that regard, processes are underway. Indeed, the Council of State has already been given a nominee, which they are considering. And once that process is completed, an announcement will be made in terms of the replacement for Mr. Tete. And then in due course, a replacement will be found for Dr. Bosman Asare. So I can confirm the resignation of these two people.
1: Apeni Aotun Nke, Minister for Government Communications, Felix Kwachi Ofosu, and our son Nkomwe Atu Edwa. 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
2: 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say e cabinet any min peni for na se state council for no say omon hwe se bibibia ho hu bia no omon kwadi ntire mu free ma me peni ho na omon ntimi hwe se asembi no wa omon ntimi en settle na no so 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can say you wanted here let me add your resignation letter and minister tell me just say September ton and order the letter no e by resignation letter no e by na na dia na is the president don't mind mama e accept the letter no and it come for say ma men resign last year or say bi last year no and order the letter no resignation letter no e by them this year, and I said, let me talk to my mama. I accepted the last year, non resigning, let another buy this year, Mumna, the resignation letter. Papa, he says, hey, minister, as I had to judge him, which I say, and go with Brina, you had to judge him, which I say, hey, I'm fine. We come here, I say, why increase the number of staff to be Brina, I will Jubilee House. Listen, I say, I'm running out of the Kupari Sessi. I walk on one, on one, the Yanko will bring it to me, I was stuck with Brina, I could Jubilee House. Or send this up, Embra is a lesson another than Koku for Nabba and Watson. Now, I'm one a baby, no more someone on one, no more for your papa. Never my buying by, and I'm betting on this. I'm watching two, a bar from crash, as I said, you know, I'm appointing a political appointees, no, 233, and I said, what's the one to know for my 575. And you can in Abuma 8 to 2 about another 24 Diana. And now I'm more of president 953 as compared to a NDIA 808. And then you share government appointees in our whole Nanado is a plenty, a person, not political appointees in 355. And I said, we're about to know we are more for 98. And it's just a and to deal with power. I want to cry. And you know, we're going to be like a I'm going to publish a media online. Nchisha hii sasa lefina nado dangu wa kufu wadu eye tuho anda teko 71 amu ye tuho na sanchisha ye nana muda su editia eye staff amu wa presidenti waka edi ntutu bi edibabu eti se presidenti amu ati 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

0: Fear better so. Now the game on it me the banner here, yeah. Now the game on the banner here, yeah. In the first game in the course, no. Spain, and I fake Cabo Verde, and number second vet. A cobana said, Obi, it's me on Fabo and Fantony, your quarter. Second game, we Belgium and I fake Egypt, and 1-1. Egypt's first best substitution again. Apparently, Ibrahim Abdul Ebeche game with him. Ibrahim Abdul Ebeche against Arsenal. Apparently, they Amid Abetinasi. Amid Abetinasi. Game with my team. The next game, I know bro. I know about Saudi Arabia against Uruguay. Saudi Arabia. Enoch. Game we are Saudi Arabia against Uruguay. Game so made papa papa mu eye Belgium Egypt group here mu. Ya pim bona o eye finfin on mu for eje Egypt. He bona te head the rim na so bona say bi. He bona fetch on mu. Egypt now go pass on the ball in the rim. Now so Belgium, them defenders, you know. And we are doing papa. Born a kita Egypt. But we born in the rim now. Or the Watene Befefe, look at that turning. Or pass it. And the funny side of Kumso. Or the born in the room. A boy short, not to born up him. Mohammed. Hey, any of a boy short, not to born up of him. Born in say, hey, champ for you, Egypt, oh. Not defenders, you know. Or more last week, you are mature Belgium defenders, you know. And yes, I did. I can Egypt bet me up and show my papa. Romelu Lukaku, or Nukukwa Chester Ball on the Atuanmo. Who are my long pass? Where they call? No, Debbie. Yakla Bono. Missy Egypt defenders, you know. I'm going to bet you papa. And wait, you know, 90 minutes in the so. Referee for Sima Enum 5 minutes additional time. Enoch, 19 or so, and the 5 any atoso.
1: $19.
0: Go bet me a banana.
1: If you are giving me a duty, dear, say go be back. The way I give to Paul, I say, if you ask a sound, I say, I'll give me this. I say, go bet me a bomb, bet me a bit, but the beard in the day one, show me the 1-1 now, the pump.
0: Oh my goodness, the beard three, I'm showing the 1-1 and the pump. ED4, bet me a bomb counter attack, Nana. I'm going to burn a riot penalty box team. Brother, I'm going to make you on my room. Bet me a UP, my control, my turning, other switch now. When I'm about to see my announcer, there be. Defenders not club on FA Chon with Nicolas Raskin. We point FA Chon with German Belgium. Lukaku and Mikeko. Nasu back pass to goalkeeper Mustafa Ufa. But pass the one of FA. Henneman defender. Ewa Eya Echihonmo. Meeting the boy in the rim. With the boy in the rim. I brought to the Mawan Atar. Mawan Atar the boy in my Yassin Ibrahim. Yassin Akata the boy in the rim. Now to the B. Obi Enyonmo. I'm a bono. Actually, a true young fan young 20 years. Hey, that's how far I've been. I'm going to get me up. Why also any move? Oh, hey, I'm going to get it for betting the complaining now. So, oh, who's a idiot for coaching the complaining, sir? But when they are about giving the bear 5 minutes up with him, there's no way. Rafino will go back and visit. The VAR, yet was for 5 minutes in the Abumubako Haka and 9. The passable Eddie Rim Bonacodi, a Brante Zizo, a passable FF, oh, Yajabono, Belgium, meeting up a counter nana, or the bone rim, a turn for Belgium penalty boxing him. Look at that. Nasu Lukaku, what any, what bad Japono, when or shano, defenders not catch away.

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And yeah, throw in, quick one. 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Captain of the side, Talisman. My passive FFA, the rim at the man, Nathan. For Belgium. 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Area fight, John. He put it tinting. Romelu Lukaku. On the Tiakati Bon in the rim. Now so. Born in say, and that's what it's about, jump. I'm more pressing, and pressing, and pressing. Going in by it, play about Quatia Ship, refs it there be, young Twasso, oh, there be. Remove the ref, you know, sir. Or Jay Ford, you're my Belgium, man. Ref, you know, or Bona Bimu. Or Bet Jay Ford, you're my Belgium, man. 5 minutes, you know, Jabo Miesa. It's in a refuge in fridge, man. Tell them I'm Belgium. Baby, I'm born in the corner post, walk a crunch and walk a crack. Supporters in the Belgium, who bomb same sir. Marry be a rare. I had to win this all. Yes, I'm a bomb with him. Bonnie, a free kick. Tell us about what you know, Bonnie. And your free kick. Penalty boxing him, who grew. Players in the now, big penalty boxing him. Look at the Belgium supporters. Say Bonnie to at na pa when you bet you know. Bonnie a free kick back come you know. Jump him now so hold a be and your goal kick and your goal kick. Jump on your man friend ya. Belgium baby a dread ye. Me GDS say the one ah. One one ah and the bepon. Yeah the one one ah and the bepon. 5 minutes you know. Jabo Mubako. It's gonna be another draw again for Asia. African team, man. Belgium for coach, you know. Nenya Bray at the touchline. Yeah, keep on the jump for Egypt. Now today, be goalkeeper Thibaut Courtois. Goalkeeper Thibaut Courtois. Watch it, boy, come up. Hey, Diama. Asia. Belgium. What a bonnet ten passo. Bon with you on more. If you give bonnet ten, ten as a big goalkeeper, Mustafa Ufa. Wait to me, I guide the bonnet, my bonnet at your line. Me was a ref, you know. A catcher Mustafa Ufa, so to bonnet, bra. It's all over. Ref, you're gonna be a moment game, you know. Head your bonnet, yeah. Belgium. Eshabako sounds on a thing. And yeah. Egypt and Swesha Bako. In day, may come for a year telecash, Eddie Amount. Telecash, may come for Eddie Amount. Say, Etel and now you suit now up a cell, oh yeah, Momo transactional. Miss Robert to me, I call a year telecell app and so. And run us over to me after a your smartphone, what download the our Play Store. Now with me, I already start. Now, I'll put a cell, oh yeah, transaction, BR. And run us off our telecash, you know. Now it's my transaction or say crampon airtime and an open cell auto open cell utia air bill be crampon and air or airtel momonesua. Mr. May come for air telecash, air the amount, a madam by the live commentary, you know, air the ebro sound so and a free air amid tea. So open tea, papa, pa, anoma, air a wanting a woman, and on your the indro and air a bay, and a air the aye. I'm ready to see. Anum become a comma.

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I'm betting I should be so come at the amount. Myself from Nonium with Dean Commonswa. Meet me up from 0558 151 911. 0558 151 911. The wedding and all ye, engagement and all ye, the crop and outdoor and all ye. Get your no be near Diana Mauno. Order for catch us on for a Jasmine, Teresa Jasmine Rice. And for new a Diana and come. And that is Sia, you drama so, Sia Eto. The boss off for come on. Go a big restaurant, Nina. Teresa Jasmine Rice. And one of the new one, no Mundriano. Because you know what? Or more a Jolu. Bet me afromo 0502 263 141 0502 263 4141. Madam Medi Life Commentary in Society at Bremo. 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Ebeso doso. Tell yourself, say, Miss Anson can't show, say. Tell yourself, World Plus Romeo Band, also. No. I bet a drama, also. Oh, I'm a non-ne. Now, open so you soon. Tell yourself, World Plus Romeo Band, also. Miss Anwana say. Miss Anson, I call my Play Store, Honoma. Oh, a smartphone. Now, I download it. Tell yourself, app, no. What it takes. Now, Miss Anson, you soon. I'm a Romeo Apps, Nina. Madam, my life.

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0: Watching an upper. An upper buff for sports. Sports doctor. And I've been sent to the flag soldier. Edaka Bia de Bebro. Me am the live commentary in the Bro. Me din the Robert Obri Eduama. The Dollar Man. Mini Enoch. And the live commentary in the Bro. DJ Sack. DJ Sakawa. Come on, come on, come on, come on, come on. And you will feed you if you have cry. Until then, au revoir. 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
1: 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A ye de a ye branya you.
2: Two fingers.
1: In sapa, wanga sok no ya branya na se you.
2: Two fingers.
1: Ye kakra. Na wadi e wo honey. 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
2: Two fingers.
1: Binya waye.
2: Come on.
1: Give me two fingers.
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0: Isaiah 49, 24.
1: Isaiah 49, 24.
0: Okay.
2: Who can snatch the plumber of war from the hands of a warrior?
0: Also, why a bit too much? Be a from what the influence
2: who can demand that tyrant let his captive go?
0: The nipper will say the person or didn't who say the person. Why in a bit my genuine and my son is a nipper now was so on so my one day won't go.
2: But the Lord says,
0: now so say in a radica,
2: the captive of warriors will be released.
0: One now on what thing I would you to me say, your cattle be so being Jimmy G will be free ones.
2: And the plunder of Thailand's
0: now one tyrant at a chiromo. Obi wawa ni wo to me not the too many didi person because baby I didn't be kobiano or you're capable to pay or you're capable or you're man of influence and affluent into these people no or do baby the lord over people they hurt people into signing partners or any deal will be beyond what you have to be very careful and everybody be says and I want a bit too much you know see me ya made the image my day what's up young girl.
2: For I will fight those who fight you.
0: Na minya me menedi ya wane wu kwenye bakum. Before that, and also for can be before fight those who okay, say.
2: I say, and the plunder of the tyrant will be retrieved.
0: And the plunder of the tyrant will be retrieved.
2: For I will contend against the
0: word in the name of the Lord. I say, I the Lord will contend against they that contend against you. The word contention must say, it is a legal term. Contention will be a court. And you was so be new be jina baby to say be a woo sick one, miss me sick one. And I'm a person, me bow baby, be so mamma come, I mean, a day. And to one said, also contention about a do baby and you swear, do who be nibble tire honson contention to me a day. The bone of contention bones a baby as a way pay, way defy, way defy. But way the anabi me who say a legal battle. I win young couponi a town for the Bessiani. Whenever we pray, so that by. When you may write, I want your money with you, Sumano, at my GFL, demonic tyrant, any predictors are a Mokatani person, and it's off a conscription. Daniel chapter number 3, verse 11.
1: Daniel 3, verse number 11.
0: The person may catch you, be as a irrespective of the tyrant and the predictor, the Lord is going to set you free. Also, why about GFL on what influence? We are dealing with a strong man, and this strong man, and you'll be as a now, or your Nebuchadnezzar. The last time we spoke about Pharaoh, but your Kasafa Nebuchadnezzar as a heart and a strong man. Also for then, or yeah.
2: That decree also said that those who refuse to obey must be thrown into a blazing furnace.
0: Also for what the fire may have a crumb. The crane of Babbid will be our Niname, Obia was said you are here, but you need perform a kua, one no. Nte du baby na ho chira fa wa koa wo ne ho ya de fa wa koa wo ne ho
2: Jesus
0: awade ansansem fa wa koa wo ne ho edu baby na sa adwuma sam fa wa koa wo ne ho edu baby na sa sebre ni wudi ni bone ya wo ne dan wo ne ho enti papa is sam ra se e wo media mahiniem en fa ho nyame ya wo som no me mi si o honyini estati obiara echa so som statue no
2: Jesus
0: that is one som statue na ene ube. Into me no Casano, Sano Cosu be brip. Ya settle line a more. Won't me move beyond that line.
2: Merci.
0: Into a certain limitation. You can't go beyond that God.
2: Oh, Jesus.
0: You can't worship any other God. You can't consult any other God. Even though say, the greater God, the ultimate God was present, and these people were connected to that God, which is Yahweh and not Jehovah. But because of where they found themselves, San Yameno, Papa. Nebuchadnezzar, he ignores Yameno. What kind of fellow can see Yameno wine? When you come on a wine, Osma was our brana begis reference him into Wemusu and Yamu, and on Ocasam, my sister be Yame, no problem for murdering the best of no one. If you be as to say Yamewa, if you be as to say what the Guanyame,
2: Jesus,
0: if you be as to say Cabo, Benyame, and Juma be as to say Yamea, San Yameni or Yamea Nipa, what you want in a person on Sumano. Into one corner, so I can swim. Be you would say to baby, ya dear bit, but dabra bobby, so one corner, so I can swim. You be you would. Into a being a me, our bin to be in contra, a chitrid your yidini, a sanctitrid your 1 year jidini. A do baby, that is what the confusion is. Send the power, meaning a median, Miss Amidia, my father used to say, me cry, I don't in the chasm, me call house able. But how many by women's no more young, I'm a son fool, but how many are then at chitro. But the young Kaiser or some met you from what you for the answer. Until where there is the loophole and that's the vent for escape. They say there is a word that you bet him there why then out of a word and they say make you to find some make you one mess ye na memo wa tan fu ani mo guase da en ti papa yesu se mra emra ne se upo umpo mi mi nyame ne na mba dai. 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
2: But there are some Jews.
0: Jew for you here,
2: Shadrach,
0: Meshach,
2: Abednego,
0: Abednego,
2: who you have put in charge of the province of Babylon.
0: I don't know my mom position. Not just a one or NDC amamwom and the MPP amamwom a the odi kan the all kind of money na moye dem unti met na bo ntin catches nipa ne say mon kaka we o kwa so me dey minim no current me ko kan the different ya nchi wan kun kure be pamwa for position into wo no hene na momo wa mamu authority wa shisha mrase me me diso anya dey also for trust
2: they pay no attention to you
0: omo yom osim we na wo mamu to me na mom baby no omo so omo ntie dey work and omo fa.
2: They refuse to serve your goals.
0: And
2: do not worship the gold statue you have set.
0: Now, first statue now was in some of and I do me person be my stubborn.
2: My God.
0: Also for can I watch us? Can Zechariah 1:18 or sister
3: Zechariah chapter 1, verse number 18.
0: Mm-hmm.
3: Then lifted I up my eyes and saw, and behold, four horns. And I said unto the angel that talked with me, what be this?
0: Where you are at the
3: and he answered me.
0: And he answered,
3: these are the horns which have scattered Judah.
0: You have scattered Judah.
3: Israel. And Jerusalem. And then and the Lord showed me four carpenters. Then said I, what come this to do? And he spake, saying, these are the horns which have scattered Judah, so that no man did lift up his hand.
0: So for one day, now, how did we capture one so being a day? Papa, no, so many day, among your day,
2: among some of you know,
0: into one quarter your day.
2: I'm sorry, not
0: just a being a day, impedanity. No, when you know, more your day, more cool.
2: What
0: I say, not just what beg your home. I will be in your day, impedanity. God will be your day, a control. Oh, no, so I say, Sophia Castle be up, boat, Nenya, and our scatter. And yet, in another, you probably are gonna foul. Obu obitim di hutu so no to na obema yaye dan efru wo ye bem like one kasa wo so ahoden yede enti papa we ni timo din na wo make such a decree fanese so da kene misaka badnagu o fanese na omukofi okrom badidi enti we ayo ye ho no hit ekatai Israel Judah Jerusalem so so on ma bema bi mpegani ti so bunyina mo koto
2: my God
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2: so
0: anti o se wo the lawful captive na chere se and yet illegal captive, lawful captive is set free. As I am a commissary, and everybody catch on the same. Whether it is lawful or not lawful, minyame by contention. Jew for no by law or qualify, say, or me a captive. But they were ready with contention, opportunity to say,
2: Jesus.
0: And that you minimum mra was asking, fear mra, a chuma mra. Our dear Mamara, Sikasam Mamara, Yadia Bia Baya Marada also. Disappointment be a madiacia was surrender ready. A Baya Mara and Passover Pedavity. Now we must succumb to what mushroom and pass our dying away. I've been so busy no bit to miss. Messid Horn be a more business, dear Yafrinensa. Horn be a more be a Jennifer in the shop. Massacre Cotanaha. Nigeria the club 500, 200, 100 on your second year. In Chetaso Mobanu,
2: Johnny.
0: A horn, a horn, a horn,
2: my God.
0: And when the Swedish, but the horn is resisting and opposing them.
2: Jesus.
0: And the Lord said, the lawful captive shall be delivered.
2: My God.
0: A and the plunder of the tyrant will be rescued.
3: Yes.
0: And me who to me I want to so. Said fear to me na ton fear na mano. Said juma mo won wo ko ha ye the altar be yes we say ye ma wo sika ba so me wo sika. I know many workplaces that you go there at the end of the month you be mo sika. But a new 10 days now sika we here. But anaju we are here in the name of the Lord. Said Isaiah could be so nyame. Now when you're mature and successful, it's not contention. So it's not about the law, the contention. Send me pakuni to be coming from here. Me nyame by contention, meba. And I will fight your battles. Now okay, as I am now, or send a major new ma. We are not smart town for them, no man can so much. And as you were yes to choose for them, the baby see ever see her, the baby see ever a brother, the baby see ever a chumamu. Something is about to happen in your marriage. Something is about to happen in your workplace. Something is about to happen in your education. The same, yeah, this is fear. Yeah, man, come on, your doctor. Want to be my lawyer, want to be a great man of God, because fear no forbid anybody to become a doctor, fear no forbid any great man to arise, it forbid any great woman to come to that stature. But in the name of Jesus tonight, so far as the word of God gives us the loophole,

0: of the tyrant shall be rescued.
1: Shall be rescued.
0: For I, the Lord, with contention will come in. Kaliga lupali katosa. Likadus katilia katosa. I can hear victory in the atmosphere. And the Spirit of the Lord is ministering to me as a victory.
1: Victory.
0: Victory. God is going to deliver people.
1: Jesus.
0: Yes, that prayer, just pick a bottle of water. So the power of God is going to do something massive. God is going to do something massive.
1: Jesus.
0: Something gargantuan is about to happen in your
1: head.
0: In the mighty name of Jesus,
1: Amen.
0: I see the lawful catch be set free.
1: Minim dia was summoned,
0: Qua,
1: I'm going to go to the hospital.

0: so what him say papa wi en fie bebere twama ma adwenem no na wa hye nipa so but the do Shadrach Meshach Abednego no enoma dane because no money nyame bi
1: yes
0: nto money o nyame ye dai etentame
1: my god
0: ababe na hye nipa bi so ache but the do juta Jerusalem so no BBC, Casabina, Copina, Giapia, Giama, Yaria,
1: Yaria,
0: Bonimitia,
1: Bonimitia,
0: Achutia,
1: Achutia,
0: Catia,
1: Padua,
0: and Inguasia,
1: Guasia,
0: Tim for not
1: working with a
0: delay,
1: sickness,
0: limitation,
1: my fellow,
0: today,
1: in the name of Jesus,
0: let the root be uprooted.
1: In Jesus'
0: name,
1: we are

I'm gonna go to the hospital.

0: for somebody, the Nebuchadnezzar or the horn before these people as an opposition, a disappointment. Because of disappointment, so for untimim pejanity our dear may be disappointed.
1: Jesus.
0: Because of stillbirth and as a miscarriage, I'm running to me pejanity so for something will happen. See, in Bessie, Obi Oha, where Yajuma Kuram will be, and to say Yetiana canon quay dignity because of that in Tinipanin to mean pedanity. You will be all statue Juman Pound here. You will be all your BS or Bessanaba Nasa Hono Akrasi Casa tonight.
1: Tonight,
0: in the name of Jesus,
1: in the name of
0: this evil horn,
1: that evil horn shall
0: be cut off.
1: Shall be cut off.
0: In Jesus' name,
1: Jesus' name.
0: Any tree,
1: any tree
0: planted by our
1: mighty Lord.
0: By our prayer,
1: by our prayer,
0: we shall approve
1: this.
0: Barrenness,
1: barrenness,
0: limitation,
1: limitation,
0: evil laws,
1: evil laws,
0: by the reason,
1: by the reason
0: of the blood,
1: of the blood.
0: As we pray,
1: as we pray,
0: in Jesus' name,
1: we command,
0: we command, we
1: command,
0: our barrier,
1: our barrier,
0: broken,
1: broken,
0: broken,
1: broken,
0: broken,
1: broken,
0: broken,
1: broken,
0: begin to pray,
1: Lord.

I am a man of the Bible. I am a man of the Bible. I am a man of the Bible. I am a man of the Bible. I am a man of the Bible. I am a man of the Bible. I am a man of the Bible. I am a man of the Bible. I am a man of the Bible. I am a man of the Bible. I am a man of the Bible. I am a man of the Bible. I am a man of the Bible. I am a man of the Bible. I am a man of the Bible. I am a man of the Bible. I am a man of the Bible. I am a man of the Bible. I am a man of the Bible. I am a man of the Bible. I am a man of the Bible. I am a man of the Bible. I am a man of the Bible. I am a man of the Bible. I am a man of the Bible. I am a man of the Bible. I am a man of the Bible. I am a man of the Bible. I am a man of the Bible. I am a man of the Bible. I am a man of the Bible. I am a man of the Bible. I am a man of the Bible. I am a man of the Bible. I am a man of the Bible. I am a man of the Bible. I am a man of the Bible. I am a man of the B

0: Jesus. I saw something I can alter, and I saw it removed. It was uprooted. I prophesy,
1: Jesus,
0: according to as it is revealed unto me, may God

0: But the Sam said there is an enemy. Our monitor. Sir, so one kotana make a report. Into a man koto or a report. Now, Judah and Jerusalem cried, so no, you're deaf for now. Come on, back to Nazio. O deaf one who won't say, and then a cosy, never register. Is that in Jerusalem? Did you that bring in an aside? And actually, enter crying your beer four lines, not you. Now, your bump, I just say, what? Ma atumbin tumye. Nam miracle. When you break, you build. Until we have destroyed the stronghold, we need to build. Jesus. Say, oh God, need the miracle.
1: I need a miracle.
0: Financial miracle.
1: Financial miracle.
0: The fruit of the womb.
1: The fruit of the womb.
0: I need divine intervention.
1: Divine intervention.
0: In the name of Jesus.
1: Give me a testimony.
0: Give me a testimony.
1: Let there be an appointment.
0: Let there be a miracle.
1: Let there be a miracle.
0: In the name of Jesus.
1: In the name of Jesus.
0: You are the vampire. We are not.

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0: Yes.
1: Adwa a hitu wo kumase.
0: Yes.
1: Me wo se nsuo ne to e wo ka wo wo. 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Let my heavens open. Let my heavens open. Let my heavens open. Let my heavens open. Let my heavens open. Let my heavens open. Let my heavens open. Let my heavens open. Let my heavens open. Let my heavens open. Let my heavens open. Let my heavens open. Let my heavens open. Let my heavens open. Let my heavens open. Let my heavens open. Let my heavens open. Let my heavens open. Let my heavens open. Let my heavens open. Let my heavens open. Let my heavens open. Let my heavens open. Let my heavens open. Let my heavens open. Let my heavens open. Let my heavens open. Let my heavens open. Let my heavens open. Let my heavens open. Let my heavens open. Let my heavens open. Let my heavens open. Let my heavens open. Let my heavens open. Let my heavens open. Let my heavens open. Let my heavens open. Let my heavens open. Let my heavens open. Let my heavens open. Let my heavens open. Let my heavens open. Let my heavens open. Let my heavens open. Let my heavens open. Let my heavens open. Let my heavens open.

0: for my life, for my blood, for my soul, my soul is lifted and denied by the power on the cross. In the name of Jesus, from today, I shall see the glory of God. I shall see the new dimension, the new opportunities. In the name of Jesus, nothing can stop it. In Jesus'
1: precious name,
0: a beautiful life's not managing. And the Jana Sobruta Kaluma Lika di Katosa. You can hold your tie and professor. So for one inside of Rawal, a dubai binas and the town of Suso Benantino of Finn and I, yes, or Eddie, or Casachren and I. Once be your son and I, not just or catching and set time ahead. The person who saw to who was a witness, just hold your tie or hold your chin or wherever or your sin and speak that from today. You can never be delayed. This legs,
2: this foot,
0: shall tread
2: upon riches,
0: shall dominate,
2: wherever
0: it falls,
2: itself,
0: from today,
2: that spirit
0: of slow motion,
2: of slow motion,
0: delay,
2: I lose it.
0: But you can catch that, yeah, listeners and viewers and fans. Say you need 11 to 12. You were 10 to 11. And a Thursday, so you're 10 to 11. And the Nyamiyadu, you buy a time when you prepare, so you are in between. And you're 0538 34 228 8 0248 34 228 8 0248 34 228 8 0248 34 228 8 0248 34 228 8 0248 34 228 8 0248 34 228 8 0248 34 228 8 0248 34 228 8 0248 34 228 8 0248 34 228 8 0248 34 228 8 0248 34 228 8 0248 34 228 8 0248 34 228 8 0248 34 228 8 0248 34 228 8 0248 34 228 8 0248 34 228 8 0248 34 228 8 0248 34 228 8 0248 34 228 8 0248 34 228 8 0248 34 228 8 0248 34 228 8 0248 34 228 8 0248 34 228 8 0248 34 228 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0248 34 228 kire ba bia fi that the opposite brother dem fire some kasa no waka na ya bomb fire ma osofo akadi pabi ase e mani pabi hunya me e wona the two pios ya bua for na kina no wagai ko adantia o se je so kutu hunyini
1: ah
0: into feel everybody must serve that statue. If you don't serve the statue yet you are the two furnace fire job being prank makuma konso. But they do say that Mizaka Benjamin now your wrong target or him now your wrong choice. He thought said they were just rough people, mere men. I don't know favor them, not knowing we said they carry the grace of God. The God of Abraham was their covenant God. Or touch you, Mr. Krimna, as I say. And I dream, sadly, any been else who are life. Nipabira, or your mistake, touch you. The God you serve is coming like a lion to devour by contention. In the name of Jesus, the yoke of death shall not reign over you. Ochina na juba dia wo bia yempai bokesi but modern so baba sister ti pepepe na wa pakio no manyi na wo kwa I'm going to glorious kingdom members I want you to do me oba na fella sibia yaboya my God oba yaba jeusu come and worship with us and your life will never be the same. Come and worship with us. Katalabaya. 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
1: minyankopo
0: my grace
1: and promise
0: also for my mimi sase. Now you saw that Mr. Kabedo go mutton and quenching a rade. Ebe Giomana. So no me if I be a mobia no more. But not Marasson said, when you're a bit. You do be in a mean Marasuma. shall send you no Casabin Yanko,
2: Penyako,
0: Anarchy,
2: Anarchy,
0: Mansumeras,
2: Mansumeras,
0: Encosita, Encosita, the Missouri, the
2: Missouri,
0: the Missouri, the
2: Missouri, the
0: Missouri,
2: the Missouri, the
0: Missouri, the Missouri,
2: the Missouri,
0: the Missouri,
2: the
0: Missouri, the
2: Missouri,
0: the Missouri,
2: the Missouri,
0: the Missouri, the
2: Missouri, the
0: Missouri,
2: the Missouri, the
0: Missouri,
2: the Missouri,
0: the Missouri, the
2: Missouri,
0: the Missouri, the Or you're determined to do something, but yeah, my womb pejority. Until you can't climb the educational ladder, no, it is impossible. But in the name of Jesus,
2: yes,
0: it be see what brother man.
2: Amen.
0: In the name of Jesus, destinies shall turn.
2: Amen.
0: I rather be a no man here. As I saw what you can your glorious kingdom members, Monsieur Achana, I am Paimo. Babia Wubiara. A 6:30 PM. PM. Not AM. Faka. Nakasa wokodobe. Asafune bang. Achimotamon. To Ufri St. John's. Ufri in Sawaman air, but Nasa one from Main Street Air Highway to Achimota Nasa wufa kwabinya dia. And the anachas water across and pe. Nangoba. Pillar 2, baby, I will be out to Yanka or Chenaya Tonsafro. Church members in your Chenamobi and Trevi. Wa what's Yanka? Wa will corner TBS or Chenaba Madis over? And Radibes Ran and Radibaya, we hear that the favor bet toss. Casabin Yanko,
2: Minyanko,
0: and Anarchy,
2: and Anarchy,
0: Yapeda and such,
2: and Pedia and such.
0: Ma, when Nimunyam,
2: Ma, when Nimunyam.
0: Infamous,
2: and
0: Mabrabo. Also, for all these people were in this slavery for a very longer period of time. But the very day this man stood their grounds and the legality changed, the whole land, and you're liberated into a chia before Bisunaba. Shadrach, Meshach, Abednego, they stood their grounds. And then you put one in a dubai binaf in the book at Neza Castle, Winyam and Amunya, Casaminyanko,
2: Minyanko,
0: Famaso,
2: Famaso,
0: Man, Munyam,
2: Munyam,
0: Pio, Missy,
2: Pio, Missy,
0: and Pio, Major, Pio,
2: Major,
0: and Pio, we see a
2: Pio,
0: we see a Pio, baby, I'm saying, Pio, my God,
2: Famaso,
0: Famaso,
2: Famaso,
0: Famaso,
2: Famaso,
0: Famaso,
2: by me,
0: lift your glory,
2: lift your glory,
0: lift your glory
2: in the name of Jesus,
0: you are a vampire,
2: Sababa,
0: Sababa,
2: Sababa,
0: Sababa,
2: Sababa,
0: We are Mahayana.

0: Jesus' name.
1: Amen. Yes, I'm forwarding and can your glorious kingdom members. Yabrana yabe. A tsunami shabani. Brana radem fire and so and for Gemero. Yabi the Dow Samani be Kodanabi. Oh, Pakwan Chibi. So by Radabe fires. The bitch the white young person would see a sea, bra. Soon, some will be a hint out. You can come. Who two and a mommy, I'll pass a wood in your many. Come. And rather fire so much snow, dear so. And rather, yes, I'll be a brim, say, young for Kenya Marenema. Now on fire, some pitcher the penny jib you. On fire, and so many pen with some payers to that suggestions. And I do you time. A fool says out. And rather, bless you, my brother.
0: Amen.
1: Why was Facebook? I will connect to you. A radishra. Why was TikTok? A radishra. But Piera will be shaking Piera Radina and Copomana somehow. And now we hear no money favor and toast. But sooner, I am sorry, Cassia. What's young catcher? What would you rather do? That a radical chase out for Safedia. What would you, my mama? It's what he will. So maybe you are coming not to know your city about a rather more better than your quarter. A rather count. Many of you are new to Manabas and Toast. Mental one can I would be a dance yes, yes, man. A rather soon be an animal count. You'll be a pianist. Yes, Timo. Amen.
0: Amen.
1: Bye bye.

0: What a mighty God we serve. 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Baby Atimin Kabiamid in Jeffrey, a Rarijan Mau, was of Mami Rosemary Umpum Tisang, was South Africa. Makachi was Germany, Hamburg. Get in touch with Apostle Novola Zikapia. He said, BBC. BBC. Body of Christ Revival Ministry. BBC. BBC. BBC. Osofo Nana to four. Nana. 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Yes. Hamburg. 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Apostle Alexander Osekofi, Ewo Germany, Oberhausen. Sophomore, Ewo Dissidoff. Teacher Usu Ejimai, Ewo. 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Daddy Joe. Oh, UK. Prophet Patrick Oku. Oh, US. Inglesia Bruchiman. G Body of Christ Revival Ministry. 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
1: Eagle
0: 87. What a mighty God we serve. Eja una uo to me. Nami ya dumwa. When is that opa? Ye wo great service. Obi dia was a great apostle. Dokasa Johnny. Tumirika Johnny. Oh, America. Everywhere you are watching me, you are following me, I want you to connect yourself very well. Lord, help me. I am late. Somebody say, I am late. Lord, help me.
1: Lord, help me.
0: I am late. TikTok, Apostle Nobola Zikapia. Ubitumesh, a journey more TikTok, and also Apostle Nobola Zikapia, TikTok. Facebook, Apostle Nobola Zikapia. YouTube, Apostle Nobola Zikapia. OCTV, Apostle Nobola Zikapia. And then me kasa shortly, then me declare empire. Na fi me biya humatrofuna tu. Because of Mami Rosemary, I see you. Lord, help me, I am late. Lateness, the spirit of lateness, I command you. Me unse nana tu fwa Johnny. Or some for whom to say, may the Lord help you. Lord, help me, I am late. Lord, help me, I am late. Lord, help me, I am late. I am late in marriage. I am late in business. I am late in ministry. I am late in travel. I am late. Lord, help me. Somebody shout, Lord.
1: Lord,
0: help me.
1: Help me.
0: I am late.
1: I am late.
0: Lord, help me. I am late. I am late in marriage. I am late in life. I am late. I am late. Lord, help me. Help me in this 6 months. Lord, help me in this 6 months. Lord, help me in this 6 months. Lord, help me. I am late. Lord, help me. I am late. Lord, help me. Malagadaya baha. 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In the name that is above every other name. Tonight, may God help you.
1: Amen.
0: Lord, help me. I am late. 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Lord help me, I am late. Lord help me, I am late. Anaji mehiti se ayom. I feel within my spirit, he said, within the space of 1 hour before I leave here,
2: Jesus,
0: any error shall be corrected.
1: Amen.
0: I say, any error shall be corrected.
1: Amen.
0: Any evil shall be corrected.
1: Amen.
0: Any demonic agenda shall be corrected.
1: Amen.
0: In the name of Jesus.
1: Amen.
0: Would you dare to say fire?
1: Fire.
0: One.
1: Fire.
0: Number two.
1: Fire.
0: Number three.
1: Fire.
0: Number four.
1: Fire.
0: Number five.
1: Fire.
0: Number six.
1: Fire.
0: Number seven.
1: Fire.
0: Number eight.
1: Fire.
0: Number nine.
1: Fire.
0: Number ten.
1: Fire.
0: Number 11.
1: Fire.
0: Number 12.
1: Fire.
0: Fire will lead you. Lord, help me. I am late. Yacha, your first month of your life, because the first month of your life, the day you come to this planet, from that day, exactly your 30 years, your friend in morning time. Your friend in morning time. Another 30 years again, your friend in afternoon time. Another 30 years, your friend in evening time. Morning time, afternoon time, and evening time. Good morning. It is a morning time. It drew a we are good afternoon. It drew a good evening. She said, you are going to sleep. The chabra boom me and son. The bomb fire energy. So be it, Yemina Brabo and way later.
2: Jesus.
0: May God give you speed in the name of Jesus.
1: Amen.
0: I say, may God give you speed in the name of Jesus.
1: Amen.
0: Every delay,
2: Jesus.
0: Stagnation,
2: yes, Lord.
0: Rejection,
2: Jesus.
0: Disappointment,
2: Jesus.
0: Limitation,
2: yes.
0: Setback.
2: Yes, Lord.
0: Somebody shall break.
1: Break!
0: Job chapter 22, 28 to 29. Wherever you are listening to me or you are watching me, something great is about to happen.
1: Amen.
0: I call that one transformation. God is about to transform your life.
2: Yeah. Receive it.
0: From nobody to somebody.
2: I receive it.
0: Say in the name of Jesus.
2: In the name of Jesus.
0: Every stagnation
2: in my life.
0: Every rejection.
2: Every delay.
0: In my life.
2: In the name of Jesus.
0: In the name of Jesus.
2: I command you.
0: Break.
2: Break.
0: I command you.
2: Destroy.
0: I command you.
2: Scatter.
0: By fire.
2: Delay in ministry.
0: Delay in finances.
2: In
0: the name of Jesus.
2: In the name of Jesus.
0: So be the 50 years. And you don't have anything to show in your account. Life has delayed you. 40 years, you are still, as you are a lady, you are not married. To be honest, you are late. Job 22:28-29, he
2: said
0: what?
2: Thou shalt also decree a thing.
0: Yes, sir.
2: And it shall be established.
0: And it shall be established
2: unto thee.
0: Unto thee.
2: And the light shall shine upon thy way.
0: Somebody say light.
2: Light
0: must shine before me.
2: Before me.
0: In the name of Jesus.
2: In the name of Jesus.
0: He said, decree a thing.
2: Yes, sir.
0: Can be.
2: Yes, sir.
0: Shenkombi.
2: Oh, yes.
0: Na ebebem. Now see, Kania, ever show him every darkness over your life. Somebody say disappear.
2: Disappear.
0: Somebody say disappear.
2: Disappear.
0: Somebody say disappear.
2: Disappear.
0: Decree a thing. To aswear.
2: Yes, sir. Thou shalt decree a thing. And it shall be established.
0: And it shall be established.
2: Unto thee.
0: Unto thee.
2: And the light. Shall shine upon thy way.
0: Shall shine upon thy way.
2: Yes, sir.
0: Uh-huh.
2: When men are cast down.
0: Read again.
2: Thou shalt also decree a thing.
0: And thou shalt also decree a thing.
2: And it shall be established.
0: And it shall be established.
2: Unto thee.
0: Unto thee.
2: And the light. Shall shine upon thy way.
0: Shall shine upon thy way. Go ahead.
2: Verse 29. When men are cast down. Then thou shalt say.
0: There is lifting up.
2: And he shall save the humble person.
0: Somebody shout, I decree. Somebody shout, I declare. Every good thing in my life
2: must come to pass.
0: In the name of Jesus. I decree. Speed. Change.
2: Favor. Speed.
0: In my life.
2: From tonight.
0: Every delay.
2: Is over.
0: Limitation.
2: It's over.
0: Setback.
2: It's over.
0: In the name of Jesus.
2: Every barrier.
0: Destroy. In the name of Jesus. Father.
2: Give me speed.
0: Give me speed.
2: Give me speed.
0: In the name of Jesus.
2: In the name of Jesus.
0: And I agree to you. Maybe I can't come here. Look at Genesis chapter 24, verse 12. I'm giving you three scriptures, then we close. Yes, Mo. Yes, Mo. John Eme, Araji. What's he saying?
2: Genesis chapter 24, verse 12.
0: Uh-huh.
2: And he said, O Lord God of my master.
0: Abraham. Go ahead.
2: I pray thee.
0: Send me.
2: Good speed.
0: Balia Gadosa. Can you read New Living Translation for me?
2: Yes, sir. New Living Translation.
0: Uh-huh.
2: O Lord,
0: God of my master,
2: Abraham.
0: He prayed.
2: Please give me,
0: Please give me
2: success
0: today,
2: and show unfailing love.
0: Mami bro, fufufu. Success, speed.
2: The easy English. The servant prayed to God.
0: He
2: prayed.
0: Lord,
2: God of Abraham.
0: My master.
2: Please be my guide today.
0: Guide, speed, and success. The moment you see speed, you see success. Manti amewa. The moment you see speed, you see success.
1: Amen.
0: The moment you see speed, you see guardian.
1: Amen.
0: In the name of Jesus.
1: Amen.
0: Somebody say, I prophesy. Into the realms of the spirit. Bible said, na Abraham. A suma na kwala son kope o yiri mre Isaac. And I pray the God of my master Abraham, Father, Lord, give me speed. Successful marriage. Somebody say, I decree. In this six month.
2: To December.
0: Father.
2: Ministry speed.
0: Financial speed.
2: In the name of Jesus.
0: No more limitation.
2: Setback.
0: In the name of Jesus.
2: I cancel.
0: Barrier. Hindrances. Limitation.
2: Setback.
0: Delay. In the name of Jesus. Father, give me speed. In the name of Jesus. When somebody is sick, no hospital, Adia is Sremani say, it's a speed recovery. In the mighty name of Jesus.
2: Financial speed.
0: Marital speed.
2: Ministry speed.
0: Travel speed.
2: In the name of Jesus.
0: I decree.
2: Tonight.
0: Oh God. The God of Abraham.
2: The God of Isaac.
0: Oh God. Tonight.
2: Father.
0: Give me speed. In the name of Jesus.
2: Every delay.
0: Over my life. It is over.
2: It is over.
0: I command that delay.
2: Destroy.
0: In the name of Jesus. Every delay.
2: In every area of my life.
0: Scatter by fire.
2: Say in the name of Jesus.
0: Every delay.
2: Hindrances.
0: Limitation.
2: Setback.
0: In the name of Jesus.
2: I command you.
0: Destroy by fire.
2: Every delay.
0: In my life.
2: In the name of Jesus.
0: From tonight.
2: Father,
0: give me speed.
2: Speed.
0: Shall fire.
2: Every delay.
0: In my life.
2: I command you.
0: By fire. Decree a thing, and it shall be established. Job 22:28-29. Decree a thing. Father, give me speed. Ibi na Paul nyaya a friend say Paul amantem and so sin it comes. God is about to give you speed.
1: Amen.
0: I don't care where you are, wherever you are watching me from. God is about to give you speed tonight.
1: Amen.
0: Speed is coming into your life.
1: Amen.
0: Adie biara went to me achieve 2020 last year, no. This year, by this month, it shall come to pass.
1: Amen.
0: I said it shall come to pass.
1: Amen.
0: Look at Psalm 90 verse 14. Psalm 90 verse 14. Psalm 90 verse 14. Follow me. I am taking you to somewhere. Follow me. I am leading you to somewhere. When God is about to do something great over your life. Labra katosi apahata. Psalm 90 verse 14.
2: Psalm 90 verse 14.
0: Speed is coming tonight.
2: Amen.
0: God is about to lift somebody. Amen. Somebody is about to be lifted.
2: Amen.
0: Somebody is about to be lifted.
2: Amen.
0: Yeah, the Bible says weeping may endure for the night.
2: Amen.
0: But joy will come in the morning. Psalm 30 verse 5. Is it there? Rapatosi akahama. God is lifting you tonight.
1: Amen.
0: I receive it.
1: I receive it.
0: I take it.
1: I take it.
0: In the name of Jesus.
1: In the name of Jesus.
0: Somebody say, speed.
1: Speed is coming
0: into my life.
1: Into my life.
0: Speed is coming.
1: Speed is coming.
0: Financial speed.
1: Financial speed.
0: Financial speed.
1: Financial speed.
0: Marital speed.
1: Marital speed.
0: Ministry speed.
1: Ministry speed.
0: Travel speed.
1: Travel speed.
0: In the name of Jesus. Take it now.
1: I take it.
0: Take it now.
1: I take it.
0: Receive it now.
1: I receive it.
0: Receive it now.
1: I receive it.
0: Speed.
1: I receive it.
0: Your reward is coming. Speed is coming.
1: I receive it.
0: Speed is coming.
1: I receive it.
0: Receive your reward. Speed is coming.
1: I receive it.
0: Speed is coming to your life. Speed is coming.
1: I receive it.
0: Marital speed.
1: I receive it.
0: Pregnancy speed.
1: I receive it.
0: Travel speed.
1: I receive it.
0: I take it.
1: I take it.
0: I take it.
1: I take it.
0: The devil is a liar.
2: Yes.
0: God will punish the devil tonight. I said, God will punish the devil tonight. Anybody that has delayed you,
2: Jesus.
0: That has kept you,
2: oh, yes.
0: That has broke you,
2: Jesus.
0: That has made a barrier,
2: yes.
0: In your life,
2: yes,
0: tonight receive speed.
1: I receive it.
0: Tonight I say receive speed.
1: I receive it.
0: In the name of Jesus. Somebody say speed is coming.
1: Speed is coming.
0: Into my life.
1: Into my life.
0: Psalm what?
2: Psalm 90.
0: Uh-huh.
2: Verse 14.
0: Verse 14.
2: Satisfy us.
0: Oh, satisfy us.
2: Early with thy mercy.
0: Early with thy mercy. Oh, Radie. Yen in tem, oh. Na for mam in tem. Yen in tem for mam in tem. I see Bishop Darko. I see Vivian. Dalia Katosia pa. Mrs. Opoku. Mbom Paya Naki. Certify me early. Certify me early. And you are dream, I'm in warrantem. Me want them. Me menin in them. In the name of Jesus. So every delay.
1: Every delay.
0: Every delay.
1: Every delay.
0: I command you.
1: I command you.
0: Break!
1: Break!
0: I say mente on gay. Say every delay.
1: Every delay.
0: In my life.
1: In my life.
0: I command you.
1: I command you.
0: Don't wait for 45 years before you give birth. Don't wait for 60 years before you marry. Abraham, a delay was a woman for 25 years. That is called delay. Abraham, delay 25 years. Isaac, delay 20 years. Isaac was 60 years before he gave birth. Abraham, kwalano. Na ne yere ewu. The one by weeping may endure for the night, but joy will come in the morning. Somebody say, in the name of Jesus.
1: In the name of Jesus.
0: Tonight I'm going to do a prophetic one-on-one prophetic service here. Those who are on the TikTok, get ready and join me very seriously. When I hear your voice, I prophesy. Certify me early. 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Baabi a ɔte me nka biara wɔ all over the world. This is the turning point. My name is Apostle Nobola Zikapia, Body of Christ Revival Ministry. We are in Accra, Ghana. We situated headquarters is the Broadcasting Junction, Malam Kaswa Highway. Every Wednesday morning, this coming Wednesday, we are about to enter into what I call Isaac blessings. Prophetic, I be any say. Yes, will be a bar. But more than so, be pe con. Nye de ya noa. De ya won, won sama, noa sa. Unicona, samon, e won sen. What pemblipo, nice, now be a good. This is the prophetic instruction that we are about to do. Obi nyame hira no nyesika e so nyesika te se emo ebro. That's uncountable money. 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I'm going to do a prophetic. Hey, certify me early. 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Then kami nya sen hira manopa. Manopa time. Jesus said, I did choose to send me yet your summa menejuma. And I do be Benny Pentumin. Tin ye yet you may call pension. She said, you are going to rest. Sister, no me and Sabu Moa. 30 times 3, essay. 90. So you're about to say bye bye to the world. Sabra bonu ubeye ya ifat enyana jo enemye ya se wanya double encounter ube di abosi today. I saw what?
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0: Hey. 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Jine nyamia samsu ne kasa. 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Today I saw your big boy
3: behind the Kumasi Zoo,
0: and I decided to follow you. What a mighty God. The Bible is a prophetic prayer for Joshua. One-on-one. Uti yemi radio no soa. Tiye ni obi kanyo. Osu uti. O shem no hume big board. Ewo kumase. Zoo. No se. No. I'll follow you. Uti yemi wo. 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Mi location ni ya Broadcasting Junction. 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May you submit to me a Bia Humatrofona to my name, I declare and come shake a crack. Lord, help me, I am late. Mammy, baby, I will tell me in canoe. The car will say, oh, when you be there, Nathaniel Pacrono, God is about to do something for her. And to hear in wonder. Hello, good evening, praise God. Bajo Frimi Free in Eminia. Yes, sir. Bajo. Yes, sir. Bajo Frimi Free in Eminia.
4: Hello.
0: Yes, sir. Metu Nkapa.
4: Bajo Mamakaya. Bajo Mamakaya.
0: Bajo Dindi say.
4: Hello, Baba.
0: Bajo, your friend saying.
4: Bungie Johnson, secret to my 18 height.
0: Oh, I mean, no, Mompire.
4: Bungie Johnson. Okay. My aiding height.
0: Mati, me no bom paye we. The Lord said I should pray this prayer for you. Sir, ade a wo bo hom paye an se onyame ma o destiny helper. Enye sa.
4: Pacha papa.
0: Na me sre onyame ma wa no anadwe. Se be bi a wo bo afu.
4: Amen.
0: Ewrade ma oni ni hia.
5: Amen.
0: Na on se saw shebre. In the name of Jesus, thank you, Lord. Amen. I cancel limitation and I release your helper into your life.
4: Amen.
0: Amen.
4: Amen.
0: Amen. 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Okay. 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Okay. What are you now? Who can
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0: Okay, but if you now go school, no? Okay. 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
5: Amen.
0: Ewurade ma umra out me ni pakesie.
5: Amen.
0: Re, ti asuma me kachire we. 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Iti show huye. E radibe mwenye good marriage. 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Amen.
5: Amen.
0: Yamishrao. 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Bajo Frimi Frimi, Baba. Yes, sir. You didn't say.
7: Let me judge Bwanko.
0: George. Who are you, Mabe? Mame Mompa, Mom. A Radibasa and Tosu.
5: Amen.
0: A Radibasa and Tosu.
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5: Amen.
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5: Amen.
0: Favor in you and you can. Ewa yesu dinimo. Amen.
5: Amen.
0: Opani yiroho sum yami yawati. 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A radi ewu bibi potia opeso do ye. 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Obasu wano mati unka. Hello, good evening.
4: Good evening, Baba.
0: Yes, sir. Mbacha ufri mi fri ni Baba.
4: Mbacha mkasa fri ni Dwama inkro.
0: What did he say?
4: Bacho Addison by Manuel.
0: Addison, I'm no mom pie. We are student at our day.
4: Bacho, we new student.
0: Who went to ministry?
4: Bacho, I
0: sorry, baby.
4: Bacho, Pentecost, presiding elder of Pentecost.
0: A rabbin for grace and torso. Founsa Bako Shawasu Enifa. You hear God clear. Ubetinya menne clear.
4: Amen.
0: Because Osun Daya Udai very dangerous. But Ubetinya menne clear. I open that ear. May the Lord open your ear. May you hear from God 24/7. Any information. the Lord will give it to you. May you see and hear from him. May your ear be opening in Jesus' mighty name. Amen.
4: Amen.
0: God bless you, sir.
4: Thank you very much.
0: Bye-bye. Memfa.

0: obstacles in your life. 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In the name that is above every other name, may God take you out. May the Lord bless you. May the Lord, God of Abraham, do wonders over your life. May you see change and miracle. 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
1: Amen.
0: Amen. 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Hello, good evening.
2: Hello.
0: Hello, good evening.
2: Hello.
0: Yes, sir.
2: Good evening.
0: Ebajo e fro den yu frem fri him inu ya. Okay. Udi indi se yin?
2: Pep.
0: Oze?
2: Pep.
0: Pep. Pep, edi e na pese mi bo hon pa yi mo anakwi yi?
2: July settlement.

0: settlement.
1: Divorce settlement.
0: Are you working?
1: Yes, please.
0: At where?
1: Yes, please.
0: At where? Which side of or hospital. Which hospital? Are you a nurse or a doctor?
1: Hospital.
0: Are you a nurse or? Come again. Are you a doctor?
1: Doctor.
0: Doctor. Okay. Doctor, let me pray for you.
1: Yes, please.
0: What is your wife?
1: Amen.
0: You are not married.
1: Amen. I'm married.
0: Network is slow. Doctor, let me pray for you. Let me pray for you. Have you traveled to America before?
1: No, please.
0: American is waiting for you.
1: Amen.
0: Is there any exams is ahead of you?
1: Yes, please.
0: I want to see you. I want to see you.
1: Okay.
0: I want to see you. The Lord said I should pray for this man because I see there's a greatness upon him. Because today's your first time. I don't know you.
1: Yes.
0: Yes. But I pray in the name of Jesus. God of Abraham, God of Isaac will be upon you. The Lord will show you mercy and the Lord will do greater things in your life. May God give you speed.
2: Amen.
0: And may God give you transformation.
2: Amen.
0: Anything that keep on repeat in your life, tonight, I break it.
2: Amen.
0: May you receive the hand of the Lord in Jesus' mighty name.
1: Amen.
0: Amen. Bless you, sir.
1: Amen.
0: Bless you. We will meet. Thank you, sir. Obe to me afraid your normal line is 0201174322 or 0244362849. Mama mimfa number in my radio phone kakra 0244362849 and I say 0241984272. Hello, good evening, Bajo Waneka say. Yes, sir. Andrews. Andrews, but John Frame Free, eh? Osu, Andrews, okay.